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0: Justin Bieber, Sorry here on 947. Ahead of that, gave you Normani with Fair. 7 minutes after two, if you've just joined us, a very good morning to you. My name is Valerie. Going to be holding you down all the way until 4 a.m. Coming up after three, we're ending the night with some music, nostalgia, big sing-alongs, and songs you definitely know word for word for. But first, we should talk some fashion. The Durban July is this past weekend. It's one of the oldest sporting events in South Africa, first run in 1897. It's actually older than the Union of South Africa itself. Now, in recent years, we've seen around 40,000 to 50,000 people attending and heading to Greyville Racecourse out in Dubane. And for many, the fashion is as bit as important as the racing. Can you tell me who won the races? No. But I can guarantee you can tell me who was best dressed and maybe even worst dressed too. Yeah, ne? The Durban July is really one of those things where it increases tourism within KZN. The event is estimated to inject hundreds of millions of rand into Durban's economy through tourism, hospitality, entertainment, and of course, fashion. One recent estimate put the impact at around 840 million rand. And I think the Durban July is one of those rare events where you don't actually have to know anything about the horses to have an opinion. As long as you look good, that's all that matters. And we're going to be talking about that in just a bit. Who was your best dressed? Worst dressed too. I also want to know about that. And what did you see that you particularly thought followed the theme? If you didn't know the theme is country couture. And of course, I want to know what comes to mind. Was it the silk? Was it the cowboy boots? Was it the denim that I've been seeing people going in for? Hey man, I don't know about you, but I've seen even our faves from 947 really, really slaying. Mamohao looked absolutely phenomenal. TTO looked really, really good. And I'm going to get into those in just a short, but they made it on my best dress list. Who's on yours?
1: Need a beat to brighten your day? Yeah. 947's got you. Music, moments, and a little mischief.

Later, that gave you Tom Misch, Zach Abel, Beautiful Escape, and of course, the Aim Behold with Numb Little Bug. All right, 20 past two. If you've just joined us, my name is Valerie. I'm going to be holding you down all the way until 4 a.m. And right now, we're talking all things Durban July. We know that all roads have led to Durban to kind of witness the Hollywood Bets 2026 Durban July. And every event with a theme has an unspoken rule. Okay, an unwritten rule, unspoken rule. It's not, no one actually talks about it, but everybody knows it. Okay, if the theme says glamour, people expect sparkle. If it says futuristic, I want to see a spaceship. Okay, I don't want to see just a normal outfit, or I don't want to see tinfoil. I want to see an actual spaceship. And if someone is definitely arriving off theme, then you stick out like a sore thumb. So psychologists have actually spoken about something called social conformity, which is basically a human's natural feel to be a part of the group. We want to feel like we are part of something bigger. And of course, that happens when you match the vibe. So the theme oftentimes brings us together to say, okay, we are a collective. You're not just dressing up as an individual. You're joining the collective movement. And the collective movement for the 2026 Durban July was Country Couture. Country Couture, what could that possibly mean? So when I heard Country Couture, the first thing I thought about was, okay, denim, for sure, because we're thinking country. I thought cowboy hats. I thought, you know, leather jackets. I thought all of that. But the way in which we interpreted it as South Africa has just been so interesting to watch and to witness. I mean, I saw boots. I did see the cowboy boots. I saw the hats. Ana Elizondo had a beautiful outfit with a horse, and it was draping with the horse's tail and the hair. And I absolutely loved it, but I love the way it was interpreted. And if you are someone that just decides, well, I'm going to ignore the theme completely, well, you don't just stand out. You actually become your own theme. You're that one person that we're looking at to say, how did you not get the memo? You're letting the whole grade down. What is happening? I know it's not a group assignment, but at the end of the day, we're trying to be a collective, and that's why there's a theme for everybody. You kind of become your own theme if you do kind of leave out the theme. But I do know there's those people that don't want to be told what to wear. So how do you feel about themes? Do you think they should be followed? Do you think if someone doesn't follow the theme, you're able to notice them in just a bit? I'm curious to know what your thoughts are. And the question is, do you play along and become part of the story, or do you risk becoming the best dressed at the wrong event? I wonder. Let's get back into the music. Griff on the way. One Republic also on the way. And if you want to hear some Conan Gray, make sure you stick around. I'd love to hear from you if you think the unwritten rule about a theme is so important. Do you commit, or do you just decide to leave everybody confused? 0663 818609. Let's get back into the music.

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3: Would you rescue me? Would you get my back? Would you take my call when I start to crack? Would you rescue me? Would you rescue me? Would you rescue me when I'm by myself? When I need your love, if I need your help, would you rescue me? Would you rescue me?

rescue me? Would you get my back? Would you take my call when I start to crack? Would you rescue me? Would you rescue me? Would you rescue me when I'm by myself? When I need your love, if I need your help, would you rescue me? Would you rescue me?

most angelic voice, Conan Gray. It's called Caramel. Ahead of that, to One Republic, Rescue Me. And starting things off with Anything by Griff. Now, welcome to it. It just turned a couple moments after 2:30. We're talking all things Durban July and whether or not you are someone that would follow the theme. Were you someone that would actually go ahead and, you know, be part of the group, be part of the collective? We spoke about something called social conformity. A comment here coming through from Marlon Smith saying, I'm for it as a collective because there's a statement that needs to be made correct. Still needs to apply to individual style. However, you are for the social conformity. So you're the one of the people that are actually going to commit to the theme. They're going to dress up in what's been said. You must come out so you don't stick out like a sore thumb. Every year, the Durban July theme sparks two reactions. People either love it or absolutely hate it and ignore it. And honestly, that's half of the entertainment. Some people spend months planning, months on end, getting a photographer, getting that look, getting a stylist, ensuring that it's all curated towards the theme. Then there's those people that just say, I'll just find whatever's in my cupboard and ensure that I still look good. But I do think it tells a story. So from the best dressed to the worst, maybe let's not call them worst dressed, okay? Let's call them people that they missed the mark. They didn't understand the balance. Maybe we should put it like that. They interpreted it wrong. Maybe they're just overly confident and felt like they followed the theme and they didn't. Who cares? The theme this year was Country Couture, and I would love to hear your thoughts on what you thought. Who was the best dressed? Who was the most ambitious? Let's not call them worst dressed. Let's be kind and practice kindness and call them ambitious. That's what I'll call them. 0663-81-8609. Let's get back into the music. Let's see who's on the way. Kalani, Jeremy Loops and Sam Smith are all on the way. Just turn 25 to 3.

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0: Jeremy Loops, Mortal Man here on 947. Ahead of that, gave you Sam Smith and Kim Petra with Unholy and started things off with Conan Gray, Fake. What we're having here is definitely not a fake conversation. I mean, we're talking all things 2026 Durban July alongside Hollywood Bets and what they had to offer. The theme this year was country couture. And I think the way it was interpreted by just South Africans across the board is very interesting. We did see quite a lot of denim. We saw the cowboy hats. We saw the boots. We saw the belts. We saw all of that. But what I particularly loved is just the self-expression that we saw in terms of interpreting the theme in a particular way. One of my best dressed has to go to Sarah Langa. I think she just looked so unique in how she compiled the outfit. And it was also still quite modern and still really represented who she is as a fashionista. But I want to talk about how people switch from, you know, express yourself. You interpret the theme the way you want to. It's all about what you think. And then when it's actually time to interpret the theme, well, then you get those people that say, well, you didn't follow the theme properly. You just didn't do it well. And I think it's one of those debates that never really ends. From one side, fashion is about freedom. It is about expression. It's about wear what you want and feel good in it, how you want. On the other hand, it's also like events like Durban July are built on shared ideas. They built on aesthetic. They built on, you know, a bit of a spectacle. I want to see something different. I don't necessarily want you following the theme to the T, but I would like to say, you know, you must follow the creative breath and give us something different. Maybe, you know, there will be a judging panel like Valerie right now being fashion police when no one appointed her to be in that position. But you know that people will always have a lot to say. So maybe the real question isn't who's best dressed or worst dressed or ambitious. It's whether we secretly all want rules just so we can argue about them a little bit later. Like me, as I'm doing right now, I want to know from you. Do you think it's fair for people to say that? Do you think fashion is all about creative expression and just how we interpret whatever the theme may be? There technically isn't a right or wrong answer. I want to know your thoughts. 066-381-8609. We're going to get back into the music.
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Halsey, Die For Me here on 947. Ahead of that, Majee Jordan, Make It Work. We're certainly making it work with the last hour that we have together, which time flies when you're having fun. I've had the best time hanging out with you, but worry not, we still have an hour together to get through that. We're going to wrap things up with one final hour of music. We'll have songs that instantly transport you somewhere, albums that changed everything for you, and of course your guilty pleasure anthems. All of that is coming up in just a short moment. As I mentioned, it's about to turn 3 o'clock, which means it's about that hour. I know they say 3 o'clock is spooky hour, but we're going to have loads and loads of fun with all that's coming up and lined up. Some Dua Lipa on the way. You can also expect some Alicia Keys and Black Coffee. And then we're going to wrap it up with some Ray. It's Call On Me here on 947. Send through your thoughts. What are you up to? What are you going to do today? What's the plan for Sunday? Are you going to be having a braai? Are you going somewhere? Do you have plans? Are you studying? Are you working? What's the deal? How's it going? 066-381-8609. My name is Valerie. We're 7 hours together. Welcome to the show. Are you ready? This is 9-4.

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Black Coffee and Alicia Keys. It's called In Common. Ahead of that, gave you Dua Lipa, Break My Heart, here at 947. 6 minutes after three, a very good morning to you. We're talking guilty pleasures and being proud of it. All right, we all have that one little song on our playlist that I don't think we would play in front of everybody else. I think that's something that we would keep under the wraps. Now, I think I have a few of those songs. And the funny thing is that guilty pleasure song oftentimes is a massive hit. We just don't want people to know that, hey, this is one of my few favorite songs. For those people that are undercover Swifties, that's one. Those people that are undercover Beyonce fans, I know you have that song. For example, you remember that song, Call Me Maybe, Hey, I Just Met You. Yeah, that song went double platinum in countries and spent weeks at number one. But I don't know if people were really, really proud to say that's their guilty pleasure song. So technically, your embarrassing song, or that song that makes you want to shy away from playing in public, when you have the aux, you just don't want to hit play on that one. It might be statistically excellent, and you just maybe you're just a little scared to play it. So this morning, there's no judgment. If it makes you dance in the kitchen at 2 a.m., if it's got you jamming in the car, if it's got you bopping while you're in bed, whatever you are doing today, I want to know about it. We're talking all things guilty pleasure songs. We're in our last hour of hanging out together, and I would love to hear from you. 066-381-8609.

0: Expo, Cut My Hair here on 947. Ahead of that, gave you Ray, Call On Me. And just before is Swedish House Mafia alongside The Weeknd, Moth to a Flame. We're talking all things music and whether or not your mood is instantly switched by music. You ever notice how some songs don't even ask for permission? They just take over your body, transport you to a whole different place, and remind you of all those memories that are attached to that one song. I'll give you an example. That one song that I particularly love, Usher. Yeah, you know that song? Yeah, yeah, yeah, yeah. Yeah. Oh, man, that song has me going. It makes me feel like I'm not a responsible adult anymore when I hear that song. It gives me a shimmy. I want to shake myself. I want to do a little boogie boogie when that song goes on. And I think for years, that song has been doing that for many, many people. I mean, it dropped in 2004, won a Grammy, and basically spent the next two decades thereafter hijacking weddings, clubs, parties, car rides, aux cables, everything. And fun fact, it was one of the biggest songs of the 2000s, sitting at number one in over 10 countries, which is wild because at that time, if we think about it, one of the biggest debates we were having is, what ringtone do you have? Was it the dinini, or anything of that sort? But there is that song or that type of genre or that music that really switches your mood in just an instant. And of course, I would love to hear from you what that is for you. 0663818609. I also asked you what you're up to. I mean, it's 20 past three on a beautiful Sunday. I know maybe later there's a braai lined up. I know maybe there may be something that you're getting up to today. Are you heading to any church? Are you going to be doing anything today? I would love to hear from you. Marlon came through here on the WhatsApp line to let us know what they are up to. Marlon, what are you up to?
1: Hey, Bill. Yeah, man. You're good at your job because you're keeping us all awake. So, keeping me awake, most definitely. So, yeah, man, I'm just doing some research on future projects. So, you know, nice being in your company.
0: Thank you for being in my company, and I appreciate you so much for tuning in. I wish you all the best with all your research and whatever you are working on. May that capitalize and manifest into something amazing that you absolutely love. So shout out to you, Marlon, for tuning in. It's 20 past three. We're going to get back into the music. Let's see who's on the way. Jonas Blue, Miley Cyrus, Audrey Nuna, all coming up right here on 947.

0: Miley Cyrus, Younger You, here on 947, ahead of that, KV Jonas Blue, Why Don't We, alongside Why Don't We, it's called Don't Wake Me Up. And before that, Audra Nuna with Golden. You know, when I hear songs like Younger You by Miley Cyrus, it really, really makes me think, why does the song hit so hard? And it's honestly because we grew up with the younger version of Miley Cyrus. We grew up knowing Hannah Montana as Miley Cyrus. And it's kind of wild when you think about it, because she actually grew up in front of our eyes. She's singing about her younger self, because of a lot of us, that's what we met. We met the younger version of Miley Cyrus, and we knew her as Hannah Montana at the time, and the wig just made everything revolutionary. But back in the day, she wasn't just a pop star. She was basically growing up in real time in front of our eyes. And I think it's just so beautiful to see that she's really come back and made a career out of what a lot of people would say child stars aren't going to make it, but she really, really did do that. I mean, if we think Hannah Montana debuted in 2006, well, if I'm not mistaken, and apparently within a year of the franchise already becoming what it was one of Disney Channel's biggest global hits, with sold-out tours, chart-topping soundtracks. Every kid had that album. We would schedule when the Hannah Montana movie would be playing at home and make sure we had a sleepover to make sure we're all coming to watch it. So when you hear a song like Younger You, it just hits differently, because it does feel like a conversation between who she was then and who she is now. And maybe that's the real twist. Sometimes the younger you isn't just someone you left behind. It's actually someone you just need to talk to again and again and again. I'm glad to be talking to you, because I am feeding my younger self and the younger version of myself that just wanted to be on radio, and we get to do that every single day. So for you, what would you say to the youngest version of you? What would you say to your younger self? As Miley has said, younger you. We're talking all things hits that really take you back to a place, that attach you to a memory, that bring you back to a specific time where you felt good. And even if you didn't feel good, perhaps you just want to reminisce on that. It's officially 3:30.
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0: on in my pocket here on 947. Ahead of that, to Mark Amber, Belong Together, and of course gave you Sarah Bell with a love song. A couple moments till we get to 4:15. Some music just doesn't make you listen. It actually makes you feel like everything is going to be okay. That's how I feel about Sun in My Pocket by Lockenville. It just makes you feel like it's all right. I know there may be some things that aren't rubbing you the right way, but it's all going to be okay. And that's the exact energy that we have here, here on 947 with the show, but also with Lockenville, Sun in My Pocket. It's one of those tracks that just feels like the light through the window. It's simple, it's warm, it's effortless, it's timeless, and it's got that laid back optimism that somehow makes it feel like a quiet moment. It's going to be a good one. It's all going to be okay. So if you're hanging out with me on this Sunday morning, thank you. Consider this me sending you all the pocket of good, full vibes and no sunscreen needed when I send you all of that sunshine in your pocket this morning. All right. 4:15. If you have just joined us, my name is Valerie. I'm going to be holding you down for the next 15 minutes. And then, of course, Matt Al is going to be looking after you all the way until 7 a.m. And we are still chatting music and music that leaves a memory and reminds you and takes you back to a place. It could be varsity. It could be your first date. It could be the first time you met your partner, or even the first time you ever played a sport. I think it's oftentimes that, you know, we attach memories to music and the heart kind of gets that gratification from saying, okay, cool, this feels familiar. This feels like something I enjoy and I definitely want to keep it going. And that's why listening to music is one of those, what are they called? Confidence boosters. If you want to say that. We're still in conversation with me and we're still going to continue listening to music. So if you do want to touch base with me, it's 0663818609. In just a short moment, we're going to get back into the music.
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Harry Styles, As It Was, here on 947. Ahead of that, gave you Niall Horan with Dinner Party. And of course, 5 Seconds of Summer, a complete mess. It has not been a mess. The past 4 hours that we've spent together has been an absolute pleasure. And I think we had the most of fun. I mean, we touched on everything, right? We covered music, we covered sport, fashion, plenty of random conversations in between. And we got to keep each other company on this rather cold Sunday morning. But it's all right. Hopefully we've brought the sunshine to all of that. I did say I was sending all the sunshine in your pocket. Mr. Styles, Harry Styles, great artist, timeless album. Shout out to you for that comment, Marlon. You really have been interacting throughout the whole show, so I definitely appreciate it. That's it for me this morning. I am going to make way for Matt to be able to look after you, but thank you for spending your morning with me. I think we went through everything, but wherever you're heading today, whether you're traveling, whether you're in bed, whether you're still working or studying for whatever exam it may be, I wish you all the best. I certainly hope that you travel safely and keep the music loud enough to enjoy it, okay? And loud enough to create those memories, but not loud enough to miss your turn if you are going to be driving. From me, Valerie, it's been an absolute pleasure. I'll catch you back next time right here on 947, or head over to the AM Squad to be able to touch base with me. But from me, it's been an absolute pleasure. Love you. Bye.

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Alexander Stewart on 947 coming through with Wrong Way. Happy, happy Sunday to you. What a beautiful one. A big shout out, of course, to Valerie. She's back again on your radio next weekend. But otherwise, how are you? Your big sister is officially in the house. Are you good? Are you well rested? Or are you like, no, Matt, I'll... How could I rest? How could I possibly rest when it is officially Happy Box Day? Congratulations, we did it. We did it. I mean, we called it yesterday, in fact, did we not? Did we not? Congratulations to the Springboks. We are so proud. They officially won that game on a victory of 45-21 over England. Ah, man, listen, I said, the 947 family called it. We were celebrating yesterday already. The word we had to count to prove to everyone that we are woke was celebrate. And officially, we are doing that. So congratulations yet again to the box. I don't know how you happened to watch the game, how you happened to celebrate, but I hope you had yourself a really, really good weekend. Of course, the good energy is going to continue today, but I never start the show without you. So do the right thing. Check into the show. The number, of course, is 066-381-8609. But otherwise, the good tunes continue. I've got the Chainsmokers on the way, but how about we kickstart with Zeb? Take a

It's Lupe Fiasco and Matthew Santos coming through with Superstar on 947. Definitely the Box are superstars for their stellar performance out at Ellis Park yesterday. We are so, so proud. But listen, we called it. We called it as the 947 family. And of course, the boys came through with the action. But it just goes to show

0: when people come together with one vision in mind. Yesterday, we called it, we believed, and the box delivered. And we are still in celebration mode. We are literally, literally just so happy, man, for what they did yesterday. But otherwise, keeping the winning vibes going, we're also proud of Morocco. Yes, the boys. Hey, man, the African gents. So much to celebrate right now. We are literally having ourselves a really beautiful Sunday morning. But of course, I cannot start the show without you. I did ask you to check in. How are you feeling today? Good morning to you. How are you?
1: Hi, Medell. I'm checking in. That's my colleagues at Engine Endurance at Isando. This is Anneli from Anneli Mister.
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0: Anything for you. 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Otherwise, keep those messages coming through on 066-381-8609. When we come back from the break, I've still got music from Walk the Moon. I've got some Lola Young, some Jess Clegg. Listen, the celebration mood is still going to continue because the box showed us that, yes, we got this. What? 4521.
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6: You're on 947.

Chuck the Money. Happy Sunday to you. How is it going for you so far? I saw a message from Marlon. Good morning. Good morning. Saying, Matt L, how you doing? Listen, been listening to the show, but almost about to knock off at work. Strongs for the rest of the show. Shots and salute. Salute to you too, my friend. Listen, absolutely love the fact that you actually let us know that, you know what? I've had a long night shift. I'm about to head on out, but you can't leave until you prove to myself and the rest of Joburg that you are woke, all right? Because I need to make sure you get home safe. So just hang 10. We're definitely going to be doing that after 5 a.m. Otherwise, if you are also maybe just waking up, don't you worry. We're going to get the energy all the way up in the next hour. You are going to be proving you are woke. It's really simple. I play you a song, all right? And all you have to do is count one word. And just like that, all right, you are woke. But otherwise, good tunes still coming through on your playlist. I've got some Ed Sheeran, I've got some Neo, I've got Meghan Trainor. Listen, you don't want to touch that dial, all right? But most importantly, have you bought your tickets yet for 947 Joburg Day? Because listen, my friend, they are selling fast. I hear that the first 2,000 people are running for those because they come with some extra perks. All right, I'm not sure if you know. You're not going to be just parking out there, you know, having, you've seen how it gets, right? So you definitely want preferential parking. You will get that if you're part of the first 2,000 people. You'll also get a goodie bag that's worth over R1,000, all right? And if you think about it, the general access ticket is 550. The chill zone is R1,000. That's for a group of you, right? And the kids only pay R250. So the value of the ticket is actually way more. And the biggest thing is that this year we're going all out. You, everyone is a headliner. Exactly. So you don't want to miss it this year. And of course, we've got Lord Cares, Lockenville, Sun Al Musician, DJ Zintle, Will Lindley, Casper Nyovest, Zingumalo Mikasa, Cubs at a Small, Murder, and the Soweto Gospel Choir. It's really going to be a big day. Most importantly, the best tunes that you ever going to hear. Yes, we know them. We love them.

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947 coming through with Get In Girl. Ahead of that one, we had I'll Be Waiting, Beautiful Jams Just For You. Also had some Closer in there by Neo. But otherwise, happy, happy Sunday to you. How are you feeling? Listen, we are still in celebration mode on this side. It is the first Sunday of July and we are definitely ushering it in with positive vibes, right? Morocco beat Canada 3-0, becoming the first African nation through to the quarterfinals. So we are a proud African nation. We are so proud. And of course, we're still celebrating the box. I mean, the Springboks had a massive win over England yesterday. So we're just in good vibes and we're going to keep that energy all throughout Sunday. But now it's your turn, all right? It's your turn to prove that you are woke. The question is, can you do that? All right, it's really simple. I play you a song. All you have to do is focus on one word. That's your mission. Count. Tell me how many times does the song, or the word rather, play in the song, and then you're woke. It's that simple. Do you have your ears ready? Huh? Are you ready for it? Or do you need me to play you a song or two to just get the energy going? I think so too.

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1947, Pipstone Live. Before that, A. Marie coming through with One Thing. Definitely the perfect jams to get you ready for what is about to take place right now. It's the first Sunday of July, so positive vibes only. Are you ready to prove you're woke? Are you ready to prove you're woke? I know you are. I know you are, because yesterday we had a full house. I said, okay. Let's see if we can keep the same momentum going today, all right? It's really simple. In case it's your first time, I'm about to play you a song. You just need to focus on one word, all right? One word throughout the song. Today's word is strong. How many times does strong play in the song? I'm sure you're wondering, what's the song? You're going to love it. That's all I'm going to say. Just make sure you count the word strong. Let's go.

0: and Mary J. Blige, Be Without You. What a gem coming through from the album titled The Breakthrough, because this is the breakthrough season. I declared over your life. I don't know what you're facing. All I say is it is your breakthrough season, all right? Okay? Take it. Yes. Shout out to you. Now you need to prove to me that you're woke, my friend. How many times did the word strong play in the song? It was really simple. Yeah, I see answers coming through already. Okay, okay, okay. Hold tight, hold tight. Are you woke? Prove it to me. What's your answer?
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0: Sunday to you. Are you woke is the question right now. We are about to find out. The answers have come through and yeah. This is how we're starting today.
1: Morning, it's Milton. I actually got nothing. Never heard it once.
0: Milton says he never heard it once. What happened today, Milton? You were on the winning side, hey? Oh my goodness. Oh my goodness. All right. Zero is definitely not the answer, okay? We had to count the word strong. How many times did it play in Mary J. Blige's song, Be Without You? What a beautiful song. I got a couple of answers. Vigil, what are you saying? Ben and Highfeld also coming through. We see Sia also sending through an answer. Marlon, ooh, all right. Let's take a listen to your answers.
2: Hey, mate, L. I hope you're doing okay. Yo, went strong today. It was repeated 3 times. I hope I'm right. Thank you for the good show.
3: There we go. The word strong came out 3 times. It came out 3 times.
2: I heard the word strong 3 times. 3 times. Then, thank you.
4: Already on my way to work, and I'm really excited to be part of the Woke Team.
0: The Woke Team! Congratulations! Yes, the correct answer this morning is, of course, a 3. Oh, what a jam, what a jam, what a jam. Which also means taking a look at our scoreboard yesterday versus today. There is someone who got the answer correct both yesterday and today, meaning that they are the weekend champion. Who is our weekend champion for today?
2: I heard the word strong 3 times.
0: Ben Aston Highfeld, shout out. I'm so proud of you, Daddy O.
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0: through with Swim. It's sitting, I think, at number 4 on the Checkers Top 40. Yes, the 947 Checkers Top 40. It is at number 4. What a jam. Always, always been in the top 5. I think for quite some time now. And we had number 1 for 3 weeks in a row, holding it right there. Tyler and Zara Larsson coming through with She Did It Again. I mean, yes. Ah, it's a jam. It is absolutely a jam. But otherwise, happy Sunday to you. How are you doing? I just want to find out, have you bought your Joburg Day ticket yet? Because this September 947 Joburg Day is back, and it's going to be the biggest day out ever. All right? It's happening at Crocodile Creek Polo Club, and I don't want you to miss it, because this year we're going all the way up. Everyone's a headliner. That is including you. All right. And we've got the best lineup in town. Lord Cares is there. Lock and Ville, Sun, our musician, is there. We've got Kabza De Small. We've got Mikasa. Hey, we've got Murder and the Soweto Gospel Choir. If that's not enough, there's also Will Lindley, Caspanyove, Zingo Malo. I mean, hello, DJ Zinde. We definitely want to be there. So make sure you get your tickets. General access is going for 550 Rand each. Chill Zone, 1,000 Rand each. And the kids just have to pay 250 Rand. The first 2,000 tickets come with some serious extras. I'm talking dedicated parking, all right, when you get to Crocodile Creek. And of course, a goodie bag that's worth over 1,000 Rand. All right, something for you to wear is in there, something to help you recover the next day. I heard about a Sneaker Shack voucher. I mean, we all know that our sneakers go through the most at Joburg Day. So you definitely want to get that voucher, right? But otherwise, also some other goodies in there, a surprise treat with your name on it. So make sure you check it out. Of course, head on over to primemediaplus.com to get your ticket now. All right?
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3: Right, it's almost 6 o'clock. I don't know what you're in the mood for, but on the playlist, I can definitely guarantee you some good tunes, all right? This is what's coming through for you after 6 a.m.

947. It's called Peaches. And of course, a big shout out to our Moroccan brothers for doing it for us. Thank you. Yes, that's 3-0. Taking out Canada. Yes, our African boys are through to the quarterfinals. We are backing them. They should be playing... It's between Paraguay and France. They're going to be playing France. Yes, they're going to be playing France because France also won. Yes. That one is just for Killian, of course. All right. Listen, we have a jam-packed show we've been having. But listen, of course, every Sunday, you and I, we try to fill our cup, right, by remembering what's good in life, right? We try to count our blessings, the positive. But can you believe that we've already reached, actually we've crossed the halfway mark of the year. We're in July, my friend. So the first 6 months of 2026 are gone. They're gone. How are those New Year's resolutions looking? Are you on the ball? Listen, if you are smashing your goals, then congratulations to you. Keep it up, all right? Keep it up. Let nothing stop you. Let nothing stop you relentlessly. But maybe also you're feeling like, 2026 came through some other energy, hey? Maybe life has been lifing for you. Maybe things you feel like didn't go as planned, right? Maybe you're feeling like, listen, 6 months have gone by, but I'm still like stuck, hey? I just want to remind you of something. You still have the next 6 months to make the most of this year. A slow start doesn't mean a bad finish, okay? So maybe if you're feeling today like you need something to fill your cup, maybe you're feeling that mid-year fatigue, don't worry. I've got some good tunes for you. I've got some Sam Smith on the way, some Taylor Swift for you as well. But a really, really positive message that I know is going to fill your cup. So stick around for that.

Mabel on 947. Let them know. Still got the script and Kevin Jonas on the way. But otherwise, happy Sunday to you. It is your big sis, Matt Al. We're doing a quick mid-year check-in. Y'all, we're like 5 days into the second half of the year. How are you feeling? Are you feeling like, yes, Matt Al, I've been... Listen, my goals, I'm on check, all right? Congratulations. Congratulations to you. Keep it up. Keep going. But maybe you might be feeling like on the other side of life. Maybe like Matt Al, things are not going as planned, hey? I don't know if it's the retrogrades that have been happening throughout this year. It just feels like my life is a little bit stuck right now, okay? Right now, what we do every single Sunday, you and

0: hard and you just don't even know how exactly are you going to get through. Just remember, a slow start doesn't mean a bad finish. It doesn't mean a bad finish. And the fact that you've even made it to this point right now says a lot. But here's something to fill your cup, all right? If you need some words of encouragement, this should definitely remind you to have this attitude going on for the rest of the year.
1: Don't lose hope. The same God that brought you this far is the same God that will finish it, right? It's easy to trust God when everything's working out. It's much harder when you're tired, discouraged, and wondering why the answer hasn't come yet. But if God has been faithful through every season behind you, why would he stop being faithful in the season you're standing in now? You know, think about all the prayers he's already answered, all the doors he's already opened, all the situations you once thought would break you, but somehow you made it through. You didn't get here by accident. You didn't carry yourself this far. God did. And that's why I love Philippians 1:6, you know, being confident of this, that he who began a good work in you will carry it on to completion. And notice it doesn't say he might finish it, it says he will. The God who started the work is the God responsible for completing it. You know, so don't let a delay convince you that God has forgotten you. Don't let a setback make you think God has abandoned his plan. A chapter is not the whole story. A season is not the final outcome. Just keep praying, keep trusting, keep moving forward. Because if God was faithful enough to bring you through everything you've already survived, he will be faithful enough to carry you through whatever comes next.
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0: Weekend on 947 coming through with Call Out My Name. It's still a very cold day in Canada, surely. Yes, the Moroccan boys have done us proud, man. They are all the way through to the quarterfinals. That amazing 3-0 victory over Canada. Whew. Yeah, I know. They did it for us. They did it for Bafana. They did it for us. So listen, Africa is winning and South Africa is smiling because the box also made our weekend. What a victory. Phenomenal, man. 45-21 victory over England. We called it. We did say that we're going to be celebrating yesterday, and that is exactly what we did. Congratulations to the box. But otherwise, the good music continues, and I did say it is the first Sunday of July. So we're going to keep the energy only positive. All right, still coming through on the playlist, I've got Living Stone. Look, Mama, I Can Fly.
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0: dedicating this one to all the kids. It's Livingstone on 947. Look, Mom, I can fly. I hope you're not giving Mom too much stress these holidays. Please stay away from her curtains and her walls. We all know you can fly. But otherwise, as for me, Matt L, the big sis, it's been such a pleasure to be in your company. What a weekend we've had, all right? Big week still to come. Of course, on Thursday, we will be backing Morocco as they take on France in the FIFA World Cup quarterfinals. It's going to be a big one. Africa, we are standing behind them. And of course, yes, Kylian Mbappe made sure that he sends France to the quarterfinals. He's now literally scored 19 goals in just 19 FIFA World Cup matches. That's leaving him just one goal behind Messi on the tournament's all-time scoring list. It's crazy. He's sitting on 19. Messi is sitting on 20. And then they have a draw. They're literally at a draw level of 7 goals each when it comes to the goals they've been scoring in this World Cup of 2026. So it's tight. It is hectic. We are clinching at our seats. We're watching all the games. But of course, big times are ahead. Tonight, you can definitely expect Brazil versus Norway. That's taking place at 10 p.m. But otherwise, have yourself a lekker weekend. And of course, don't forget, buy your tickets. We are all going to meet on the 5th of September at 947 Joburg Day. All right? You're a headliner this year, my friend. So I don't think you want to miss it. And like I always tell you, the first 2,000 get preferential treatment. That's what you and I like. So make sure you head over to primediaplus.com and get your tickets now. But otherwise, as from me, have a lekker Sunday.
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4: It's around 3 degrees in Joburg. Good morning, I'm Dominique Majola. Action SA in KwaZulu-Natal has called on police to thoroughly investigate the circumstances surrounding the accident that killed Dr. Ndothuko Mhlaba. The former MEC for Public Works and Infrastructure was killed when he was struck by a bucky while jogging in Newcastle yesterday. A preliminary police report suggests Mhlaba was allegedly crossing the road when he was hit. Action SA's provincial leader, Zwayele Mncwango.
5: We are hoping that police will do a thorough investigation over this incident, whether it was really an accident or there is a dead hand to what really happened.
4: Police watchdog IPED says two more arrests are imminent over the alleged theft of precious stones worth nearly 15 million rand from a Kilani home in Johannesburg in 2023. This follows yesterday's arrest of one of three suspects wanted in the case. The accused are among six people originally implicated, including members of the Ekurhuleni Metro Police Department, Gauteng Traffic Police, the Johannesburg Metro Police Department, and a businessman accused of posing as a police officer. IPED spokesperson Lizzie Supin.
6: The suspects face a charge of corruption. The arrested suspect is detained at the Eden Vale holding cells until his first court appearance on Monday, 6 July 2026, before the Johannesburg Magistrate Court.
4: Gift of the Giver says it will remain on the ground until all migrants have been repatriated from the Epping Centre in Cape Town. The organisation has been providing shelter, meals and sanitary products for women and children since last Sunday. The organisation's Jerome Williams says the final group to be repatriated is about 1,500 people.
7: Gift of the Givers were supplying them with four tents. So all the men were sleeping in the tents. Women and children were sleeping inside of the Home Affairs office. And we've been assisting the people with hot meals, water, sanitary, kiddies, food, you know, nappies, blankets.
4: Johannesburg will peak at around 19 degrees. Dominique Majola, Eyewitness News.
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8: Good morning, I'm Anthony Tashada. Celebrations for the Springboks at Ellis Park, with both the men and women picking up comprehensive wins. The double world champs came out firing at the start of both halves in a 45-21 win over England. Inside the opening 12 minutes, the South Africans had rushed to a 17-point lead. However, they slowed down in the second quarter with growing fears that the Wallabies' comeback from last year could be repeated. However, talking to from coach Rossie Erasmus at the break, saw an improved and gritty second half.
9: We did definitely see flashbacks of last year, and I think it's easy to say now after we won that we learned from mistakes, but the chat was there after halftime. Boys, we've been here, we know how it feels if we don't rectify things in the second half. So it's normally the biggest challenge for us after not playing together for 7 months is how quickly can we get in sync, and then how match fit the guys can be.
8: Meanwhile, the women started their test season with a 34-21 win over the USA. In the Nations Championship, the All Blacks in Japan made use of home advantage with respective wins over France and Italy. Wallabies missed a late kick to go down 33-31 against Ireland. Wales, not the home team but playing in Cardiff, beat Fiji 39-24, and Argentina started and ended the game well against Scotland, but their put in the middle just wasn't great as they ended a 47-38. The FIFA World Cup Cup round of 16 kicked off. Morocco, despite not looking their glossy usual selves, saw off Canada 3-0. France had to dig deep to deal with a combative Paraguay 1-0. While in tennis, return of the Williams sisters Serena and Venus didn't materialize at Wimbledon due to the former's knee injury, forcing her to withdraw at the 11th hour. Three upsets Saturday in the women's singles draw. Defending champ Iga Swiatek, 2022 winner Elena Rybakina, and 6th seed Amanda Anisimova dumped out. A third round wins for Paulini, Noskova, Kostyuk, Kruger and Bushkova. And in cycling, Jonas Vingegaard claimed the yellow shirt after winning a 10th team trial on the opening stage of the Tour de France. Anthony Teixeira, Eyewitness News Sport. Let's go. Back to the hits on 947 Morning.

Mika on 947. This one is Relax, Take It Easy. I Pray coming through ahead of that, as well as A Talent to My Heart, Simbra, Hosea, coming through, kicking all off for the next 3 hours. It's 947 Mornings with Mansui, coming to you live from Durban. Now, Kitchen Raid this morning is brought to you by MasterChef South Africa. We know the season 6 is happening on ETV at 6 p.m. We're in the top 5, my friend. Huh? We're in the top 5. Listen, sit back, relax, let's have a great time. Dominique, Anthony, as well as producers Netemba in studio in Johannesburg. Big thank you to Tomela, who's running the desk. Like I said, coming to you live from Durban. Durban tourism, big one yesterday. Okay, Mamohao also is broadcasting from the Durban Tourism Marquee. It's the Hollywood Bets Durban July weekend. It has been absolutely incredible. And there's one thing that Durban knows how to do. It is host the entire country. But right now, I'm coming to you live from my hotel room. So you hang out all the way till 10 a.m. Here's some good luck, as well as some Doja Cat coming in ahead of after that one. This is Take It Easy on 947. Good morning.

0: from Shatana on 947 Risk in there. Coming through ahead of that, some Doja Cat with Jealous Type. We hang out on 947 mornings with Mansui. Dominique and Anthony also in the studio. How are you guys doing?
1: Fantastic. How are you doing this morning?
0: I am good. I'll be back very soon. I will be seeing you very soon. Don't worry about it. But remember yesterday I mentioned to you guys that I realized in the morning that I had forgotten one half of my toothbrush, right? And one of you listening to this and thinking, what? So I use this electric toothbrush that's detachable. Some people's ones are not detachable, but mine's detachable. So the brushes are on the one side and the rest of the brush, or I guess, also has its own life. Now, I forgot the brushes, both sets of the brushes, and just took the contraption that has the electricity for the electric toothbrush. So now, and it got me thinking, because I was like, you know, we've all been there where you've forgotten something and you're traveling and it's a very important part of your day. Because then I had to go out and go buy a toothbrush. I obviously didn't buy an electric toothbrush. I bought an analog toothbrush because it's just for 3 days that I need this. But when you've traveled, and you've forgotten something to pack maybe from home to take with you in your travels that you really need. You realize it was missing as you needed it. You arrive at your destination and you realize, I don't have this thing. I've traveled, gone all the way to the airport and realized I didn't have my passport. And you must now make your way back home or get someone to come drop it off for you at the airport. When we've all been there, you know the panic that really attacks you in that moment. You arrive at your destination, you unpack your bags, and suddenly realize you've left something very important behind, something that you need on your trip. Maybe it was your passport or your ID, like I mentioned just now. Parts of your toiletry bag, you know, in the morning when you're traveling, you're like, let me use the toothpaste before I pack it. And then you leave it there. You don't pack it with you. A lot of times it's actually the toiletry bag. Your phone charger, because you were charging your phone while getting ready and you just didn't take it out of the socket and you just left it at home. Or even a shoe, right? Yes. When you were packing at home, you didn't see that the one shoe was under the bed and you packed the other one without noticing that the other one is not there. We all have been here where you've forgotten something important. What is that one thing that you realized when you arrived where you were going that it was missing? And you needed it on this trip. I'm going to let you think about it. 8838947. You can also send voice notes 066-3818-609. Anthony, Dom, also think about it there. You've gone somewhere and you realized when you got there that you forgot there's a missing piece that makes this trip whole. And you left it back in Johannesburg. So what is it? Give me a call, 8838947. When we come back, I'll be taking your voice notes as well on 066-3818-609.
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0: 947 mornings of Monday, coming to you live from Durban. We'll be back in the studio next week. I'll be in Sandton. We'll be with the team and everything will be back to normal. But for now, Durban Tourism was like, let's have some fun in Africa's playground. So it's been an amazing weekend over here. But we are talking now because I forgot part of my toothbrush back in Joburg. When I made my way here, I had to find a garage close by and just buy a toothbrush that I can use while I'm in Durban. And got me thinking of the one time when I was traveling and I forgot my passport at home. What is that one thing you forgot when you were on your travels, whether it was a drive to another province or you were flying somewhere and you realized literally when you got to your destination that I did not pack this one thing? Dom?
1: So I have forgotten my toiletry bag. I went to Durban with my mom as well and my sister. I'd forgotten my toiletry bag. Just recently when I went to bury my grandmother, I forgot my license in Joburg. And I was burying my grandmother in Randfontein. I couldn't come back.
0: Oh, my gosh.
1: I was just hoping that I don't meet JMPD. There's no JMPD officers. I was really just praying and hoping that I'm not going to... No one's going to stop me. No one's going to ask me for my license. Because I was there for like maybe two, three days. So I forgot it, yeah. And yeah, that was it.
0: And I can imagine the panic as well, because you also are like, you're the probably the most diligent person I know. Like, you will do everything the right way.
1: In order.
0: You don't even consume alcohol. So I can imagine, however your license, but I've spoken to you about your license, Dom. Keep it in the car. Stop this thing of purses and bags.
1: It was in my purse. That's exactly it. It was in my purse in another bag. And I had brought everything with me. And for some reason, when I got to the vault, I thought, no, man, I'm not seeing this license. And my license had my bank cards. It had everything in there. It had my ID. So I forgot all of that whole purse. I just left.
0: The panic that I would have had, and I can already see the headline, yep. EWN news reporter. Yep. Dominique Majola, driving dirty. Let's go to the phone lines, Joburg. What is the one thing you've forgotten on your travels? Leonard, how are you doing?
2: Oh, Monte, I'm good. Good yourself.
0: I'm fantastic, my friend. Just missing Joburg. How's the weather today?
2: Yes, the weather is very cold this side. You know, it's, because of the dam, it's very, very cold. It's icy. My windscreen was iced this morning. To switch on my heat very early.
0: Are you close to the Vaal Dam?
2: No, the heart is Dam.
0: Oh, even worse.
2: Yeah.
0: Okay, talk to me, Leonard. Where were you going and what did you forget back home?
2: Yeah, no, I was going to work. So the most annoying thing, so we have this thing called a clock card. So you clock and then it activates a biometric. So you clock and then you have to put your fingerprint. Then it confirms that you are at work. I don't know why they don't just use the biometrics alone without a clock card. But if you don't clock, then you don't get paid for that day because it means you're not at work.
0: What?
2: So that I forgot it. Yeah.
0: Wait, so even if your biometric can prove that you were there, if you didn't use the clock card, that's it. You're not getting paid for that day.
2: No, you can't activate the biometrics without the card. So when you put in the card on the machine, then the biometrics machine lights up. Then you put the finger that you have registered, and then that confirms that that's you, and then it goes green that says now you have clocked. But if you don't you have to do a manual clock and fill in forms and prove that you are actually present.
0: I was about to say, is there no other way of proving? Because also things like that, I always feel like people that have to work at a place where you have to tag something or you need a tag or a card or... Because our biometric is always 10 out of 10 because I'm always going to have my fingers on me, God willing. And that works better than having to have something with me. Is there another way of proving? You said you can fill in forms.
2: Yeah, form, but then at least if you have sent an email for that day, then you attach... You attach sort of not necessarily the body of the email, but the proof that you sent an email, and it means. But I can't even send an email at home. But yeah, you attach the email and then with a manual clocking form, and then you get your supervisor to sign.
0: I'd be taking all the selfies at work, so you can see the background and the date on the photos that I was in the office on that day. I just didn't have my clock card. No way.
2: Yeah, we should do that next time.
0: Yeah, absolutely. Just take selfies with your computer in the background with everyone seeing that I was here. Seriously, like legitimately. Thank you so much, Leonard. Enjoy the rest of your day, my friend. Fabulous. Okay, let's move on. We have Mo on the phone. Mo, how are you doing?
3: I'm good. And yourself?
0: I'm fabulous. Talk to me about your troubles and what you forgot back home.
3: All right. So with me, it happened the other way around. I was out at Mhlanga for a weekend with the boys. And we're obviously having fun, you know. And my key holder for my house key, right, it has a opener for beverages. And I was using it and we were having fun. And on Sunday, when we had to leave, we were so in a rush that I actually left my house key at the hotel. But I didn't realize it at the moment. And then I get home, and as now I'm getting off the Uber, I'm like, hey, where's the key? And then it hits me that, oh, no, I left it back at the hotel.
0: Oh, my gosh.
3: So I had to call a friend and sleep over for the night so that I can get the locksmith in the morning because we got home late.
0: Imagine, and you know, the thing about coming back from a boys' trip or like being a time away from home is the best, yes, first thing you want to do is really get to your house. Like, I want to get into the comfort of my home.
3: Yeah, exactly. You know, you're exhausted from the flights, the Ubers and everything, and you just want to get into a space. And hey, guess what? No access denied.
0: No access denied. Honestly, I hope you've removed that beverage opener on there, my friend. Take your keys seriously, okay?
3: Definitely. I think it's a very expensive exercise because it's not just the door that I had to get the locksmith for, and it was also the sliding door because I didn't have any spares for that.
0: So, see. Yeah. And I don't think it's worth it for a Savannah. It's just so you can open a Savannah.
3: 100%. Very expensive lesson.
0: Thank you so much, my friend. Enjoy the rest of your weekend, okay?
3: All right, thanks, eh? Bye.
0: Fantastic. Cheers. When we come back, we're going to wrap this one up. We've been talking things that you've forgotten on your travels. And maybe you're like Mo, you're like Mansue, I had the thing going on my travels. I left it at the hotel. I've left a lot of things in hotels. And luckily, a lot of these hotels are amazing. You call them and you ask them to courier the thing. You know, you pay for the service and you get your stuff back. But if you're in like a situation like Mo, where it's a key and you're now at home, you kind of need a very urgent solution. And I guess locksmiths, and we have them all over Joburg that are 24 hours, is the only solution you have. But you also know how expensive it is to replace your locks. Oh my gosh. So what have you forgotten back home, or maybe back, left it back on your travels, and you got home and you realized, I left this at that hotel, or I left this at home and I need it on my travels. 8838947. When we come back, we'll catch in with check in with Anthony and find out what he's forgotten on his travels. Lewis Capaldi, you're up, my friend. It's wish you the best on 947. Call us 8838947.

0: 947 with Sketchy Bongo on this one. Cold Shoulder. You can catch Larkinville on the 5th of September out at Crocodile Creek Polo Club. 947's Joe Big Day. Our friends at GoTime Bank are on board. We've got a nice goodie bag for everyone that's bought, or rather for the first 2,000 ticket holders. And then you get like nice goodies in that goodie bag. So make sure you go to primemediaplus.com. See if you can get your tickets, you and your friends. Or if you haven't, make sure that you get your tickets before you finish your pay. Because the 5th of September, you're going to get to hear that song live. Cold Shoulder on 947. Let's wrap this one up quickly. We've been talking while on your travels. What have you forgotten? Something that you forgot back at home on your travels, or you forgot at the hotel or at the Airbnb where you were staying, and now you're back home, you realize, bummer, I forgot this one thing. And my friend, talk to me.
1: Let me tell you, you know me, Mansui. I love to be either barefoot or in sandals.
0: Yep.
1: Even sometimes in the middle of winter. Tackies is the furthest I'll go. Well, I went on art tour and I forgot my shoes at home. So I ended up having to buy shoes in Europe for the art tour. Yeah. When I tell you that most of my spending monies went into those shoes, it was heartbreaking.
0: But also, my thing is, I don't understand. You only have the shoes you had on when you were traveling.
1: No, I had tackies as well, sneakers, but some places wouldn't allow you in unless it was with a closed shoe. And I don't know. In my mind, I thought, if it's just a black tacky, that's fine.
0: Oh, that's hilarious. And also, forgetting something back home and you're traveling outside of the country, that's the most painful thing because you feel like, I wouldn't pay this much in South Africa for a pair of sandals or for a pair of closed shoes. I would not be paying this much.
1: Yeah. The thing is, you can't help but do the conversion in your head and you're constantly thinking, no, this isn't right. Yeah.
0: No, in fact, every time people say don't convert in your head, I'm like, well, how does your brain work? Because as soon as I see 20 euro, my brain is already saying, take out the calculator. Let's see how much you're parting with.
1: Yeah.
0: It's not going to work for me. Let's go to Centurion. Janine, how are you doing?
2: Hi, funny new.
0: Fantastic. What are the plans for the Sunday morning? I hear it's a bit cold today.
2: Yeah, I'm actually walking a 5K at Red Barn this morning.
0: Oh, that's amazing.
2: Yeah.
0: Yeah, that sounds great, Janine. While you're on your walk, keeping warm, because I know you're going to be warmer than a lot of us that are indoors anyway. Talk to me about your travels and some of the things you've forgotten back home or back at the hotel.
2: Oh, gosh. The ones I went on a breakdown in the middle of nowhere, and I forgot all my meds at home. And it's meds that you go through withdrawals if you don't take them. And
0: oh,
2: I wasn't even sure how long I was going to be at this breakdown, because it depends when you resolve it. And I was so bad. I couldn't sleep. I was shaking. And I went to the chemist there and I'm like, please, I have a picture of my script. Can you just give me like 2-3 days? And they're like, no, they refused.
0: Oh,
2: yeah. So I was just stuck. It was horrible. It was really horrible.
0: I think one of the worst things, and I know that, you know, when I spoke about my toothbrush yesterday, it's probably the worst thing for people like to forget your toothbrush, but I can easily replace that without having to convince anyone. I think medication, you can't call a locksmith for that. If you need meds and you've forgotten them back at home, that for me is probably like worst case scenario.
2: Yeah. So now what I do is I make a list. And then the next morning, as it goes in my bag, I just tick. So I stopped doing that.
0: You're a better girl than me. That's why you're up and taking a 5K walk right now. Because even with that list, I checked everything. I charged my toothbrush the day before. I check everything. And I always 100% manage to leave something at home. So you're a better gal than me. Enjoy your walk, my friend. Have a great Sunday, okay?
2: Great. Thank you so much.
0: It's my pleasure. When we come back on the other side of this, my friend, Who's That Artist coming up, as well as some music news. In fact, I think we've retired Who's That Artist. It's November. But some music news. I know Ray's doing some awesome things right now, so maybe we're going to be hearing something about her. But also the biggest music news right now being 947 Joe Big Day. I'll let you in on a bit of that in a bit. 947. Yep, 947 Joburg Day is happening on the 5th of September, my friend. Are you going to be there? That is the big question right now. Some of our favorite artists are going to be there, huh? DJ Zinka is going to be there. Murder is going to be there. Larkinville, as I mentioned, is going to be there. I cannot wait. Now, this September, It is back with Joburg's biggest family day out, okay? It's Crocodile Key Quilt Polar Club, and it features some of the hottest songs, epic experiences, coolest spring vibes, and all the people that you, your kids, and your entire crew love. And the best part of it all is that everyone is a headliner, including yourself. Yep, the best lineup in South Africa. Like I said, DJ Zinka is going to be there. Lord Cares, Lockenville, Sanel Musician, Will Lindley, Casper Nyovest, Zinumalo, Mikasa, Gavza the Small, Murder is coming through with the Soweto Gospel Choir. So it's a big one. 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
7: It's around 4 degrees in Joburg. Good morning, I'm Dominique Majola. Action SA in KwaZulu-Natal has called on police to thoroughly investigate the circumstances surrounding the accident that killed Dr. Ndutuko Mhlaba. The former MEC for Public Works and Infrastructure was killed when he was struck by a buggy while jogging in Newcastle yesterday. Preliminary police reports suggest that Mhlaba was allegedly crossing the road when he was hit. Action SA provincial leader Zwakele Mngwango.
8: We are hoping that police will do a thorough investigation over this incident, whether it was really an accident or there is a third hand to what really happened.
7: City manager Floyd Brink and City of Johannesburg has welcomed Moody's affirmed rating and revised outlook to positive. According to the municipality, the latest rating action confirms that Johannesburg has sufficient liquidity to meet a financial obligation. The rating agency cited the city's diversified economy, stable operating performance, and moderate debt levels. Annelita Fandesa reports.
9: City manager Floyd Brink says the positive outlook is an encouraging endorsement of Joburg's financial resilience and economic strength. He says while governance improvements remain a priority, the city remains financially stable, continues to honor its commitments, and is implementing reforms aimed at strengthening investor confidence and improving service delivery. The city has acknowledged concerns raised by Moody's around governance and delays in financial reporting, and says it had begun implementing measures to strengthen internal controls, improve budget monitoring, and ensure compliance with reporting requirements. Brink says Moody's could consider an upgrade in future if Joburg demonstrates consistent improvements in governance, budgeting, and monitoring findings raised by auditors. Annelita Fandese, Eyewitness News.
7: The South African Local Government Association has condemned the violence that erupted during service delivery protests in Rotunda, east of Johannesburg. During the unrest, two people lost their lives, and the home of Lesedi local municipality mayor, Nkosi was set alight, Salga says. While communities have the right to protest over issues such as ongoing water shortages, violence and criminality undermines efforts to find lasting solutions. Salga's Mutala Dale Mudiba.
10: Violence should never become a language that we use to put forth our grievances, in as much as those grievances might be legitimate, but we should not use violence as a way of communicating such. This incident shows the continuous pressure that municipalities are finding themselves in, given that there's pressure to provide basic services, while the revenue base from which municipalities must be able to generate revenue to sustain the services is shrinking.
7: Johannesburg will peak at around 19 degrees. Dominic Machola, Eyewitness News.
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1: Good morning, I'm Anthony Teixeira. First quarterfinal of the FIFA World Cup set up between Morocco and France. Kylian Mbappe scored a seventh goal of his campaign as the 2018 winners got past a very aggressive Paraguay 1-0. Earlier, the Atlas Lions had roared to a 3-0 victory over co-host Canada. The Nations Championship opening day delivered all square with three wins for the South and 3-4 of the North. For the Springboks, it was a comprehensive 41-21 win over their old rivals, England. Tries from Thomas Du Toit, Kirtley, Arantxa, Grant Williams, Jesse Creel, Malcolm Marks and Ben Jason Dixon, as well as Cheston Colby, who also kicked over five conversions. It didn't all go to plan as Arantxa was carded for a deliberate knock-on and Oxenchair was forced off early for what coach Rassie Erasmus confirmed is a knee injury.
11: Ox got a knee injury. I think it's pretty bad, but the normal thing, we'd have to do the scans and find out what's wrong. But we wouldn't have taken him off. The game was pretty much not definitely in the bag, as you saw.
1: The Springbok women beats the USA, the team that's two higher places or better off than them in the world rankings, 34-21. In tennis, Grigor Dimitrov came from a five-set stunner against Matteo Berrettini to advance to Wimbledon's round of 16. There were wins also throughout Saturday for French Open champ Zverev, as well as Lahechka, Fritz Kobori and Dumanon. In cricket, Jacob Bethell's unbeaten 76 guided England to a win over India in the second T20, while by day two stumps, we saw Sri Lanka bowling after declaring their first innings on 549 for 9, the Windies reaching a 58 for 1. In golf, SA's Michael Hollick shares the BMW International lead heading into the final round, while at the John Deere Classic, Lee Hodge has caught Lucas Glover to share the lead. Highest place South African there is Eric van Rooyen. He's six shots back of the duo on 10 under par. Anthony Teixeira, Eyewitness News Sport.
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one. They will not us on this one. Chucks. Ahead of that, music from Coldplay coming through with Viva La Vida and Samimi Webb with Ghost of You. It's just gone 17 after 8, 947 mornings and 92 broadcasting live from Durban. This is all thanks to Durban Tourism. Now, this past week, WhatsApp made an announcement, or Meta made an announcement that had people divided, right? They've announced that one of its biggest privacy updates in years is going to be happening with the introduction of usernames. Really, this is to say, instead of having to share your number with people when they need to contact you, users will actually soon be able to create a unique username that others can use to find and message them on the platform. This is obviously helping to keep personal phone numbers private, because you know when you've given someone a number or you've communicated with someone because you in that moment needed to be communicating with them, and next thing you're being added to groups or you're getting unwanted messages and you're like, we don't need to be going on and on my WhatsApp. Right? Now, to use the feature, you'll need to enable contact me by username on the app. The option is there in the settings. Now, for an added layer of privacy, and I hope this is genuinely what it's going to be, because if someone can just find out what your username is, that means they can contact you. But for an added layer of privacy, WhatsApp is also introducing an optional PIN. Yep, so you're going to be selecting people who know my key in your settings, and users can choose to require both their username and a personal PIN before someone can start a conversation with them. So you kind of can sift out who you want to speak to and who shouldn't be contacting you. And this obviously gives users greater control over who can contact them, like I just said, and adds another level of protection against unwanted messages. Because I don't know if there's a scam going around, or a couple of, maybe like a year ago, I used to be added on groups that, like where you go into the group after they've added you and you check the contacts and you don't even know who the people are. You don't even know the purpose of the group. So things like that will definitely be, I guess, going through the system where you can have a username and as well as a PIN to sift who you want to be communicating with, right? So how will WhatsApp also usernames work? It's optional, meaning you will still need a phone number to create and use a WhatsApp account. So you still have to use your number. However, more users, once usernames are available, you can choose to let new people contact you using your username or that PIN instead of your number. So you won't have your number moving around from one person to another. And when someone messages you for the first time using your username, they will not see your phone number if you've enabled that feature. Unlike social media platforms, because I thought that's what it was when they made the announcement. I was like, so if someone just knows your name is Mansui, they can just search Mansui on Facebook and add you as their friend on X. But unlike social media platforms, they say that usernames won't turn the app into a searchable directory. So you won't just search for my name and find me. How about that? I didn't expect that. Hey? Okay. Has this actually started? Have some people started using their usernames? Let me know if you have. Send me a voice note, 0663-818-609. I'm just really happy that it's not like any other social media platform where you can just search the name and then all of a sudden you're on anyone's random WhatsApp, because then you could easily go on WhatsApp and then just search Tando, Anele, you know, and then just all of a sudden just pop up on their WhatsApp. How have you found this? Maybe the receiving of the news, or if you one person that's like, you know what, Mansu, it kind of makes sense. I don't want my number going around. Let me know on WhatsApp, 0663-818-609. Here's some Demi Lovato while we ponder on what this new WhatsApp direction is. When we come back, some news on Burna Boy as well as Shakira. It must be something to do with that World Cup song. But right now, here's Demi Lovato with Tell Me You Love Me on 947. Oh, no.

0: on 947. This is Love is Wicked. Matthew Mole ahead of that. We love 947. It's Let Me, as well as some Demi Lovato in there with Tell Me You Love Me. I asked you if you've started using the username feature on WhatsApp, because they've introduced this past week, June. They said that you can now use your usernames. You don't have to send out your numbers to people to find you on WhatsApp. But there's obviously safety precaution. There's pins that you can have. You can have a pin and set that whoever wants to add you on WhatsApp with your username has to use this pin, so you can confirm if this is someone you want to have on the line. Now, I did ask if any of you have started using it. How's it going? I have not even seen... Maybe I need to update my phone or something. I don't even know where I'd start with this one. But what's happening and how's it going on your WhatsApp? Have you started using your username? Let's go all the way to Alberton. Anita, how are you doing?
1: Good morning, Monse. I am good. How are you?
0: I am fantastic. You sound happy. I know you're going to work today.
1: I was literally in the bus tub and then I jumped out. I'm so excited. Oh my God.
0: First time on the radio. First time on the radio.
1: Yay!
0: Yes. Okay, talk to me, Anita. WhatsApp made you call the radio for the first time.
1: It did.
0: Are you using your username?
1: Not yet. So what happened is, sometime earlier this week, I think it was Monday or Tuesday, yeah, I saw there was like a WhatsApp notification or like message. And then I read it and then it said that WhatsApp is introducing usernames that we can use rather than using our cell phone numbers. I was like, okay, this is interesting. And then it said that I can create my username for now and save it, you know, before, because, you know, it happens that we have like identical names or whatever. So I had to create mine and then it's saved. And then when it's introduced and it's in use, my username is just going to be there. So I did create one. Yeah.
0: Anita, I'm on my WhatsApp right now, right?
1: Yes.
0: And I'm trying to see how I go about this. Do I go into my account? Because I'd like to grab the name Mansu before anyone, although, you know.
1: Yes, yes, yes. So,
0: I doubt there'll be another Mansu using it, yes?
1: So it was like, you know, when you go on your WhatsApp, like on your messages, it was like a notification there at the bottom. So I thought
0: I saw it now. I just opened my WhatsApp. I went into... Okay, Joburg, take out your phones right now. Go on your WhatsApp.
1: Yes.
0: I think I found the solution for us. So you go into your settings and then you go to account where that key sign is. And then go to the bottom. There's username. Go into username. Create username.
1: Exactly.
0: Okay.
1: And then as you type, it tells you if it's taken or not. If it's available, it's going to say available. And then you save it and voila.
0: You actually won't believe this, Anita. Remember I said I need to get my username because, you know, but I doubt anyone would be Mansu. It says my username is not available.
1: Oh, my God. Too bad.
0: Who is this Mansu right now on WhatsApp who's taken my
1: name? No, we need to find this Mansu and they need to change the name because there's only one Mansu and that is 947 Mansu.
0: But this is very concerning.

0: Anita, because then I said months apart, and that's also not available. What even is that?
1: Oh my God, so somebody is, oh my God, I understand the frustration.
0: Okay, no, Anita, did you manage to get your name? Are you Anita on your WhatsApp?
1: Not really. So I always use my initials and my surname. So I am Miss S.A. Quentin. Miss S.A. Okay. Quentin.
0: Miss yes. S.A. Quentin. We're going to be friends. I'll find you on WhatsApp. Okay.
1: No, wait. But I need to know your username first. You need to find your username first.
0: I need to find a username first. Anita, I'm so stressed yes. now. Who is this month apart there? Because I'm the only month apart.
1: Oh my God, I'm so sorry. Thank you for.
0: Okay,
1: oh my God, you guys made my Sunday. Thank you very much.
0: It's our pleasure, darling. Enjoy the rest of your Sunday. It's Anita out in Alberton. Who has used my username? You see, we're gonna, Meta, we're gonna start fights now. Who, I'm months apart on every platform. Right? I understand if there's a Mansui out there. There probably is. There's no doubt about it. I'm named after a Mansui. Maybe this is my great aunt who I'm named after, who's used this name. But I doubt at 86. She's sitting there on her WhatsApp trying to get a username. Yes, she's got WhatsApp, but I doubt she's gone this far. Who is this Mansui that's taken my username? I'm so stressed. 88389 47. My producer Snetemba says his name also is taken. Guys, please don't pose with us. Sine, quickly, did you use your name and surname? Because I doubt there's a lot of Snetemba Sichula. There would be, but everyone in less than 7 days has taken your name and surname on WhatsApp. What the hell? Have you tried getting your username on WhatsApp? Send a voice note 0663818609. This is the time to check if your name is available. Check if maybe the name that you already use as a username on other platforms is available for you to use on WhatsApp. I am so stressed because if Mansui is not available, Months Apart is not available. Do you know what? Let me see. Can I say my name and surname? Mansui Tsatsi, because my great aunt is not Tsatsi. Okay. My name and surname is available. I might have to just go with my name and surname. Look at that. Now, my Sasha Fierce is taken by someone else. When we come back, 0663818609. Are you available, or is your username rather available on WhatsApp? Are you able to use it, the name that you want to use? You can also call me 8838947 because I am just so stressed. Why is Months Apart not available? Talk to you after this.
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0: 7, a perfect way to set the tone for your Sunday. Where have you been, my friend? Cat's Eye ahead of that, coming in with Gabriella. Absolutely love it. Earlier, I did say that Burna Boy and Shakira are up to something. We know that they making history right now with Die Die. That is that official World Cup song. Well, that official FIFA World Cup 2026 anthem has climbed to number one on Spotify's global top songs chart, pulling in more than, listen to this, 4.2 million streams in a single day. It is listened to that much. That is wild. Now, it's become a worldwide sensation, topping the charts in multiple countries and riding the wave of the World Cup fever, obviously, right? But that's not the only reason the song is making headlines, because Shakira has come out and said that she's announced that all royalties from Die Die, from the song, will be donated to help fund education of for disadvantaged children through a partnership with Global Citizen. And she'll be donating all proceeds from the song to the FIFA Global Citizen Education Fund, which will help provide children from around the world with access to education and sports. Now, speaking to People magazine, she did say that, I mean, after 30 years in the industry, there's absolutely nothing she hasn't done. And she still manages to be inspired and excited to create music that connects with people and makes a positive impact. So this is amazing. So every single cent she's going to be making from Die Die's success is going to be donated to that FIFA Global Citizen Education Fund that goes on to help disadvantaged children in schools all around the world. It did come close to home for us, though, because Die Die officially entered the 947 Top 40 yesterday at number 38. Let's see what it's going to do with the World Cup. Almost closing in now. We're nearing the end. Are we going to see Die Die with Burna Boy and Shakira at number one? That is the big question. But just looking at how things have been looking and how it's been going, I don't doubt that we're going to see amazing stuff from that. Now, let's wrap this one up. We've been talking all things WhatsApp usernames. I have failed to secure Munterpout. I don't know what's happened between the 30th and today. It's how many days? Huh? About 6-7 days in. How anyone has my username? There is no other Munterpout on social media except for me. I can tell you that for free. But we are here now, sitting here, and WhatsApp says my username has been taken. So now I must find another username to use. Hmm? Now I must be Munterpout. You don't know me as Munterpout. Now we are here. We are finding ourselves here. What happens? Did you get your username? Have you tried to see if your username is available on WhatsApp? Because Meta's made an announcement that WhatsApp now has the option for you to be found using your username and a PIN. It's not like everyone's going to be able to get access to your account like they would on any other social media platform. You'd still have to sift through and confirm if you want them messaging you. But you want a username, and my username is not available. Let's check out your voice notes.
1: Hi, Mansu, good morning. I think I will not use that. Let's say, for instance, you have one family who lost their phones. They don't know that your PIN, and then maybe that username, and then they know your number by head. They want to use someone else's. They're in case of emergency, they need to talk to you. That person won't get help from me because they can't contact me because of those features that I've used on my WhatsApp. I think it is useful, but at the same time, it's something that will prevent people who need to talk to you.
0: In an urgent situation, then what happens? I mean, in an urgent situation, your family would have clearly also not known your number, because if you can't reach me on WhatsApp, you can call me. You know what I mean? And unfortunately, we are not living in that time when we knew people's numbers off by heart. There was a time when I knew all my friends' numbers, my family's numbers. I don't even know my siblings' numbers off by heart. There's no one I can call now if I needed urgent help. I speak to Snetemba multiple times a week. We see each other every weekend. I don't know Snetemba's number off by heart. I can't even tell you if it's 078 or 064. I can't. You know whose number I know, though? If I was ever in an urgent situation, 8838947. Here's some music from Ariana Grande. Thank you so much for your calls and your voice notes. This is Into You on 947.

0: Chris on 947 with younger you. Wow. Okay, love it. I keep saying hey you, and every time I listen to it, I'm like, hey you. You know those songs that you listen to and you're like, maybe the title should have been different. Ariana Grande coming in ahead of that with Into You. I got a voice note on the subject of WhatsApp usernames pulling through. Let's hear it.
1: Yeah, I got my username, Mansue. I got my username, my Instagram username. But these people are now going the Telegram route. I think they're feeling the pinch of what Telegram did.
0: So I never had Telegram, so I don't even know how it works. So I can't even paula on this one, because I don't actually know how Telegram works. And there was a point also where I felt like it stopped somewhere. I can't get everything. Like Threads, sorry Meta, I already have your IG and WhatsApp, like I can't, and Facebook. I can't get on everything. It's overwhelming at this point. So I don't really know how Telegram works. And I guess this is how I'm going to find out, by getting on this WhatsApp username. Thank you so much for all your voice notes and being a part of this. When we come back on the next hour, this is right after news and sports, we're going to get into Kitchen Raid. Yesterday, we spoke to Simele, who is a third-time winner, winning dish at MasterChef South Africa. He pulled through. He gave us a recipe that he wants us to try out. The big question is, did you send the voice note to 066-381-8609? Because we could be cruising into your home today with those ingredients that are needed, as well as 2,000 rands in cash. This is all thanks to MasterChef South Africa on 947.
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3: It's around 11 degrees in Joburg. Good morning, I'm Dominique Machola. Police in KwaZulu-Natal are investigating a culpable homicide case following a car accident that claimed the life of former MEC and ANC leader Dr. Ntuthuko Mhlaba. Mhlaba, a former MEC for Public Works and Infrastructure, as well as Sports, Arts and Culture in the province, was jogging in his hometown of Newcastle yesterday when he was struck by a vehicle. He was declared dead at a local healthcare facility. KZN Police spokesperson Robert Nichiwunda.
4: Reports indicate that the driver of a bike was driving along Allen Street when a pedestrian allegedly tried to cross the road. The driver reportedly tried to avoid the pedestrian, but his efforts failed and the pedestrian was knocked down. The victim was taken to local clinic where he later died.
3: Police watchdog IPED says two more arrests are imminent over the alleged theft of precious stones worth nearly 15 million rand from a Kilani home in Johannesburg in 2023. This follows yesterday's arrest of one of the three suspects wanted in the case. The accused are among six people originally implicated, including a member of the Ekurhuleni Metro Police Department, Gauteng Traffic Police, the Johannesburg Metro Police Department, and a businessman accused of posing as a police officer. IPED spokesperson Lizisu Bing.
5: The suspects face a charge of corruption. The arrested suspect is detained at the Eden Vale holding cells until his first court appearance on Monday, 6 July 2026, before the Johannesburg Magistrate Court.
3: And Lesedi local municipality Mayor Mluleki Nkosi has welcomed the provincial government's intervention in the municipality's water crisis. The issue sparked community unrest that escalated into violent clashes with police, leaving two people dead. Mayor Mluleki Nkosi says although the situation is difficult, the municipality will use its equitable shares allocation to settle the debt owed to Randwater.
6: The equitable share is the grant that we get annually from National Treasury. It is paid between the 1st and the 15th at the beginning of the financial year. Then that agreement stands. As soon as we receive the equitable share, we will pay and as agreed with Randwater.
3: Johannesburg will peak at around 19 degrees. Dominic Machola, Eyewitness News.
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7: Good morning, I'm Anthony Tejeda. The FIFA World Cup round of 16 continues with two blockbusters. 10 p.m. record winners Brazil meet Norway. Now, they've met once before at the 98 tournaments in the group stage, where the Norwegians beat the then defending world champs 2-1. While the early hours of Monday morning, 2 a.m. to be exact, Mexico take on England. Thus, Tech has been a fortress for the co-hosts, with the Mexicans only having lost two games competitively there. Of the 10 games played at the stadium across the 1970, 86 and this World Cup, they remain unbeaten. English manager Thomas Tuchel calling on his side to quickly acclimatise.
8: It's even nicer than I expected. It just catches you straight away once we landed here and saw the excitement and saw the emotions and the commitment of all people to the, for the World Cup. Then I felt straight away that this will be a proper World Cup match. We are in an iconic place, iconic stadium. We will take care of what needs to take care of. We need a strong performance, and I think we will have one.
7: Last night, Morocco and France set up a quarterfinal showdown. In rugby, despite the late withdrawals of Siya Kolisi and Eben Etzebeth from the match day 23, the Springboks got the job done, winning 45-21 over England. Rassie Erasmus explaining the injury concerns.
9: Eben got a knock against his head, and we gave him as much chance as possible. Of course, we thought it was a really important game. And then Siya yesterday pulled his hamstring.
7: In cricket, the Women's T20 World Cup final today will have the six-time winners Australia in the final at Lord's against England from 4:30. While in tennis, both the men's and women's number ones are playing their round of 16 matches at Wimbledon. Arina Sabalenka has the challenge of Naomi Osaka. F1 stops off at Silverstone for the British Grand Prix. Mercedes and Ferrari looking exceptionally quick. Kimi Antonelli on a pole for a front row alongside Charles Leclerc. Albert second row featuring Lewis Hamilton and George Russell. Lights out at 4. Anthony Tejeda, Eyewitness News Sport.
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0: Double L with Martin Garrix on this one. Real Love, music from Beyonce ahead of that one. Sweet Dreams and some Jax Jones with MNEK with Where Do You Go? Where Did You Go, rather, on 947. Time now for us to get into Kitchen Raid. It's just gone 14 after the hour, 9 o'clock. Every Sunday morning on the show, we catch up about food, all right? We talk about food. We want to see what you're making in your home. But this time around, MasterChef has been hanging out with us and they said, you know what, Mantu, let's bring you contestants that win the winning, that get a winning dish on the Sunday. Bring them in on the Saturday, the following Saturday. You hang out with them and then Joburg sends a voice note and then they try the dish. It's not every day that you get a MasterChef, okay? Telling you how they made a dish. But also, it's not all of us that are going to make it in that MasterChef South Africa kitchen. But at least, we all have a kitchen. So you can make some nice meals in your kitchen. And that's where MasterChef comes in. They make sure we become MasterChefs in our own homes. This is what happened yesterday when I caught up with Simele. Simele, tomorrow, as you know, this is your third time doing this. We're doing Kitchen Raid. What should we make?
1: Yes, we're making the harissa chicken that I did in the air fryer. I love that dish.
0: Nice.
1: When I cooked it, my mom texted me. She's like, yo, you need to make me that. So if she loves it, she's going to love it. So there are four elements to this. There's the harissa chicken, which is boneless thighs, with harissa paste and some spices. And then we're doing a yogurt base at the bottom. Almost like a tzatziki, but not quite a tzatziki. And then we're doing mixed veg that's going to be cooked with the chicken. And then we're going to do some sumac pickled onions on top. It's an absolutely delicious dish. I love it.
0: Now, I'll tell you one thing for free. You don't have to ask me. Anything, and this is wild for someone that's lactose intolerant, any dish that says yogurt base, I am here for it. Some lemon, some herbs, some garlic. Anything that also gives that warm spice like sumac. There's going to be a pickled onion with sumac on it. Listen, sign me up. There's harissa paste in all of this. So we've got some ingredients and then we'll find out who we are dropping these off to and you'll be making this harissa chicken. Courtesy of Simele, who's now won winning dish three times. He's in the top five. Today at 6 p.m. we find out who makes it all the way to the top four. It is tense, my friend. I know I'm going to be able to only catch the repeat next week, Saturday. So whatever you see today on MasterChef South Africa, please don't create spoilers for me. But like, you'll catch me up next week, Saturday, and tell me how it went down. So yeah, when we come back, we'll check out whose home we're driving to, who we're delivering some ingredients to, as well as that 2,000 Rand courtesy of MasterChef, that 2,000 Rand, okay? So when we come back, we've got Miyahi, who's part of the M squad. Got new people in the M squad. So he's going to be the one delivering and we are going all the way to Norwood. So if you know that you're in Norwood and you sent a voice note yesterday, we could be coming to your house. But now though, here's some Ava Max. It's the one of my

0: David Derman on 947, and that one is Old Friend, some Blue Control with Hit 'Em Up Style, and then Ava Max coming through there with Sweet But Psycho. It's time now for us to get into Kitchen Raid. I want to check out the voice note that we received yesterday, because we're going to Norwood today. So if you live in Norwood and you sent a voice note, this could be yours that we're about to play. Or if you live in Norwood, you can step outside and see if you can spot that hot pink Jetour driving around. Maybe one of your neighbors is who we're going to today. Let's check out the voice note received yesterday.
1: Morning, Mansoor. Bradley here from Norwood. I would love to enter the Kitchen Raid competition. I listen to it every weekend and I enjoy it thoroughly. And I'm very eager to actually enter the competition. What I have in my pantry is eggs, oil, margarine, tomatoes, onions, tomato sauce, chutney, soya sauce, Worcester sauce, spaghetti, rice. I think that's about all. As I say, I'd like to enter to reconstruct the dish that was made on MasterChef on the last show.
0: Fantastic. Okay, Bradley. Okay, when we come back, we'll be going straight into that call with you, Bradley in Norwood. So if you've got a Bradley that's a neighbor, step outside. You're going to see a hot pink Jetour driving in your street, because we need to deliver the ingredients needed for that dish, that harissa chicken that he's going to be recreating, as well as 2,000 rands to Bradley in Norwood. So when we come back, we'll get into it. It's 947.
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0: from Avicii with Wake Me Up on 947. Now, Candice Simele, Benji Nkululeko, and Jeshen have made it to the elite top five in MasterChef South Africa. But this week, they'll be counting their lucky stars when South Africa's iconic seafood in a can takes center stage. Chef Aya Hope, known as the cooked dude, sets a tough mystery box challenge, requiring them to turn seemingly simple pantry ingredients into gourmet dishes. But with 50,000 rand on the line, only the strongest fish will make it upstream. Catch MasterChef South Africa Season 6 on Sunday, 6 p.m. on ETV.
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0: All right, South Africa's hottest, most intense culinary competition is heating up this season. The stakes are higher. The pressure is real, as well as the flavors that are just unforgettable. Yesterday, we caught up with Simela from MasterChef Season 6 after they won last week's challenge. He won last week's challenge. And at the end of the chat, he shared a dish for you and I to try at home as part of today's Kitchen Raid. Now, we know every Sunday, I give it my best to try the MasterChef dishes. But unfortunately, today, I'm out in Durban. But I will definitely be making this dish during the week, and I will post it on my social media. Now, we did ask you to WhatsApp us the ingredients you already have in your kitchen. So open your pantry, check your fridge, let us know what you have. You did do that. You sent your voice notes to 0614-947-947 with your name and ID number. And now we get to catch up with you. I know we're going to Norwood. Bradley, how are you doing?
3: Good on yourself, thanks.
0: I'm fantastic. Who are you cooking for today?
3: I'm cooking for my son and a couple of friends.
0: Oh, that's so cool.
3: Yeah.
0: Does your son normally help in the kitchen, or is it just your territory?
3: No, it's just me.
0: Yeah, I know. Do they at least help with the dishes with their friends?
3: He can cook basics, but he's not what he likes to do, I don't think.
0: Okay, Bradley. I want to give you these ingredients so you can try the dish. So I need you to right now, if you could please step outside and let's see if you can spot a hot pink jeton. I know Miyagi's already in Norwood somewhere. So let's just step outside and see if you can spot our...
3: I'm right with him.
0: Oh, fantastic. I love a focus. There we go. Okay. Miyagi's already right there. Let me speak to him quickly. Miyagi, how you doing?
3: Hold on one sec.
0: Okay.
4: Yo, what's good? What's it?
0: Miyagi, how you doing, my brother?
4: Oh, man, I'm zipping, I'm dashing, I'm doing the most right here, man.
0: Riding around Johannesburg in that hot pink jeton. Now, one thing I need to get straight, Miyagi, before we even go anywhere, is that you are new to the Jeton Amp Squad. Welcome to the family. Whoop, whoop. Now, yes. I need to make this clear because I think a lot of us have been going on air saying Miyagi because we're thinking that's what your name is. Yes. We've got a Japanese in the building, half South African, half Japanese. So your name is Miyagi as in Mr. Miyagi.
4: As in Mr. Miyagi, I'm half Japanese, half Tswana. I came to South Africa when I was 13.
0: Ooh, half Japanese, half Tswana. Konnichiwa to you, ra.
4: Wakachi.
0: That's a combination. No, welcome to the family, Miyagi. Okay, let's do that handover. If you can please give Bradley all the ingredients that he needs.
4: Awesome. Oh, yeah. Also, Joburg, also be aware of that pink 947 M Squad Jeton car, yeah? As you see it, you know we're up to something big.
0: Absolutely. Every time you see the Jeton on the road, and even when I spot it every time on the road, I'm like, I wonder what they're up to today.
4: We all jump to something. It's Bradley.
0: Fantastic. Bradley.
3: Hello, yes.
0: You've got all your ingredients in there, my friend. What we're going to do is we're going to put up the recipe on our Instagram page. So go to 947 Mornings with Mansui, and that entire recipe will be on our page as soon as the show finishes.
3: Okay.
0: You've got every single piece of ingredient you need to make this dish.
3: Thank you. Come to life for lunch today.
0: So I really hope you enjoy your lunch.
3: I'm sure we will. Thank you very much, and thank you for all the good work that you do.
0: Fantastic. It's our pleasure. And on top of that, Bradley, 2,000 rand coming your way.
3: Thank you. Yay. Yay. Thank you.
0: Enjoy your day, Bradley. Thank you so much.
3: Thank you. You too. Be well. Have a good one.
0: Cheers, bye. You too. Now, for your chance to win, catch 947 Mornings with Mansui every Saturday morning as we catch up with one of the contestants from MasterChef South Africa and find out which dish they're challenging us, huh, to make in our kitchen raid. 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Okay, let's get into it. It's one of my favorite songs right now. Noah Kahan on 947. It's The Great Divide as we count on to your news in about 15 minutes.

literally my favorite song. Love it so much. And it always makes my day when I hear it on the radio. Daniel Pata with Bad Day on 947. It's almost time for us to get out of here, but Dominique Majola is already on standby with your news, as well as Matt Flax coming. Is Matt doing the show today, actually? Because I know he left, I think, on Tuesday. So I think maybe Nick is in for Matt. Is he back? Okay, he's doing the show. He's going to be out at Monte Casino, coming to you live from Monte. So if you're in the Four Ways area, make sure you go check out our boy from our 947 studios there. But it's almost time for us to get out of here.

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0: 947 Mornings with Lansui. It's been absolutely fabulous hanging out with you from Durban. Big thank you to Durban Tourism for making sure this happens. Hey, my friends at Omoda, I drove in an Omoda and I had a driver. So big thank you to them also. But I'll be back in studio next week, Saturday, 7 a.m. sharp at 15 Fredman in Sandton. But for now, it's time for us to get out of here. Matt Flax is coming to you live from Monte Cassino. Make sure you catch our boy and go check out what you can get up to with the family. The kids are on holiday. Go check out what you can get up to with the family at Monte Cassino today. And pop into our studio to say hi. Okay. A big thank you to the team in Johannesburg, Sinetemba, producer Sinetemba, super producer Sinetemba. Thank you very much, my darling. Dominique, Anthony, thank you so much. I'll see you guys next week. And of course, Tobela, who's been making sure that, myself and Mamuhao in Durban are sounding amazing, running the desk in Joburg. Also, thank you so much. And to the tech team, let me tell you, Sibulelo and Busi, if I could give you a raise myself, I would do it. So thank you to everyone that made this possible. It has been absolutely amazing coming to you live from Durban. See you next week, Saturday, bright and early at 7 a.m. Take care of each other and cook a nice meal today. Bye-bye.
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2: It's around 14 degrees in Joburg. Good morning, I'm Dominique Machola. Police in KwaZulu-Natal are investigating a culpable homicide case following a car accident which claimed the life of former MEC and ANC leader Dr. Ntuthuko Mhlaba. Mhlaba, a former MEC for Public Works and Infrastructure, as well as Sports, Arts and Culture in the province, was jogging in his hometown of Newcastle yesterday when he was struck by a vehicle. He was declared dead at a local healthcare facility. KZN Police spokesperson Robert Nichunda.
3: Reports indicate that the driver of a bike was driving along Allen Street when a pedestrian allegedly tried to cross the road. The driver reportedly tried to avoid the pedestrian, but his efforts failed and the pedestrian was knocked down. The victim was taken to local clinic where he later died.
2: Police watchdog IPET says two more arrests are imminent over the alleged theft of precious stones worth nearly 15 million rand from a Kilani home in Johannesburg in 2023. This follows yesterday's arrest on one of three suspects wanted in the case. The accused are among six people originally implicated, including a member of the Ekurhuleni Metro Police Department, Gauteng Traffic Police, the Johannesburg Metro Police Department, and a businessman accused of posing as a police officer. IPET spokesperson Lizzie Subin.
4: The suspects face a charge of corruption. The arrested suspect is detained at the Eden Vale holding cells until his first court appearance on Monday, 6 July 2026, before the Johannesburg Magistrate Court.
2: And Lesedi local municipality Mayor Mluleki Nkosi has welcomed the provincial government's intervention in the municipality's water crisis. The issue sparked community unrest that escalated into violent clashes with police, leaving two people dead. Mayor Mluleki Nkosi says although the situation is difficult, the municipality will use its equitable shares allocation to settle the debt owed by Randwater.
5: The equitable share is the grant that we get annually from National Treasury. It is paid between the 1st and the 15th at the beginning of the financial year. Then that agreement stands. As soon as we receive the equitable share, we will pay and as agreed with Randwater.
2: Johannesburg will peak at around 19 degrees. 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

It's Gwen Stefani, Akon. It's called The Sweet Escape on 947. 17 minutes after 10 o'clock. It's Matt Flax with you right now. And I got to say a massive shout out to Mansue and the team joining you all over again. What a weekend they've had. Durban, July. It sounds like it has been absolutely insane. But chances are, even you have had an insane weekend. It's been one for the books. South Africa taking a win. There is sport happening left and right. And it looks like everyone is out and about despite the cold. Now, that's exactly what I want to find out right now on the show. I'll give you details now. So, first of all, I want to play some great music. I've got Olivia Dean. I've got James Deacon. I've got Jono that's playing out in the background. It's called 18. But I want to find out what you are getting up to today. It's your chance to brag, 066-381-8609.

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0: It's James Deacon. It's called Reason on 947. Take us through to a little before 10:30. You're with Matt Flaxen. This is going to be all the way up until 2 p.m. I'm broadcasting live from Monte Cassino. So I guess that is going to be my weekend plans for now. But I asked you a little bit earlier what you're getting up to. I've got 30 seconds to get through as many as possible. I'm a little concerned. Karina sent a message earlier saying that she is getting her swimming training in later today. Karina, I'm very much hoping that this is a warmed pool. I don't know where you are getting your swimming training in, but you might be the most hardcore person in Joburg. Now, this is not my 30 seconds. I am going to be doing that in 10 minutes' time. So you still got a chance to send through your messages. Valdine, I've got you. Ronzi, I've seen your messages. Medine, you're going to be added to the list as well as Bontler. You've still got time to add in your own messages. 066-381-8609 on the message line. And I will be reading out as many as I possibly can. So far, I've never had so many that I haven't been able to get through them in 30 seconds. So let's see. Today might be the one I've got a fortune. So that is going to be coming up next. Speaking of coming up next, Madison Beer with Bittersweet. She broke onto the scene through social media and has just stayed with her music. DJ Kent Moti with Don't Let Go, as well as Wiz Khalifa. It was at one point the biggest music video of all time. It was then broken down by Despacito. So we're going to show it a bit more love since it no longer has the title.
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0: Carson. It's called Contamo on 947. You're with Matt Flax all the way up until 2 p.m. here on the Weekender. And if it's the Weekender, then let's talk about your weekend. What exactly you're getting up to today. Where weekend races comes in. How this works is you get to brag about what your weekend is looking like. And this is what you send through. Currently, we got Khonsi who is baking for work. This is a function that they have that she needs to supply the food. What? Surely work should do that. Medine is dog-proofing his fence because the neighbor's dog keeps getting in. Bonclair is doing homework and regressing, enjoying the weekend so much. Tanil is greeting months where she's not in studio right now, but I'll pass that on. I've got a message coming through from Mike, who is recovering after falling off his bicycle yesterday when cycling with his wife. It was her first time, and he was the one that fell off. Marnu is carving what I think is a walking stick, but he's not told me what it is, so I'm not entirely sure. Garabo is house hunting and then getting the win for today. This one is going out to Valdine. What an absolute champion. She has used her weekend amazingly.
1: Super, super exhausted on the Sunday. I just finished play now. But my granddaughter's birthday yesterday. I had an awesome time. Gonna chill a bit. Then I'm gonna take a nap. Get myself ready tomorrow for work.
0: Well, Valdine, it feels like you have had the perfect weekend. To everyone who is getting up to stuff this weekend, I hope it is nothing but fantastic. And look, there's still very much a full day left ahead of you. So if you've got nothing planned, now's the time to do it.
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3: DJ
2: Sinke.
3: Will Lilly. Hey,
2: and more. It's made for Joburg.

0: It's the sounds of Black Coffee, Nakane Tore on vocals. It's called We Dance Again here on 947. You're with Matt Flax, and up next, we are getting into Search the City. If you've never caught this, it is different things that I cover each and every week. And this week is going to be an interesting one. More and more, the cannabis industry is getting formalized, so much so that last year we actually had Cyril Ramaphosa talking about it as part of the tour to Durban that he was doing at the time. This was the recording of it. It is as ridiculous as you would expect it to be.
1: So we
2: will receive it like that as a flower.
1: Yes.
2: And we conduct some pre-processing.
1: And it's good to describe it like that, as a flower.
2: Yes. And we were going to do a little demonstration. Paulette here is our young graduate.
1: Is he the one who tests it?
2: No. He does the science. Give this to take home and try.
1: What do you mean try? Am I going to have to? This is not for.
2: It won't be too high, we promise.
0: So that was the interaction that, of course, Cyril Ramaphosa had. But this is just one of the instances of it becoming a very formalized industry. And for this reason, I caught up with Alex Agulnik. He's the founder of Taste of Cannabis, as well as a number of other ventures that are involved within this industry. And I wanted to find out specifically the industry behind it. So this is not going to be medical advice. This is not going to be something where we are suggesting that you necessarily pursue something like this. It is just what the industry is looking like and why people are turning to it, that we are seeing this trend currently increasing. So for that reason, that is going to be coming through in the next 10 minutes. In between now and then, JP Cooper, I've got John Newman as well as Lizzo. They're going to be playing up next.
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0: It's the sounds of DJ Zint there as well as Tamara Day. It's called Colors on 947, and we are talking about the world of cannabis, specifically the industry around it. I got the chance to chat to Alex Agulnik. He is from The Taste of Cannabis, as well as a number of different ventures that exist within this industry. Now, as I say, this is not recommendation that we are giving out on here. I need to give that as a disclaimer. It is purely to look at the industry and why it seems to be a growing case that we are seeing more of these sorts of stores popping up. This is what he had to say.
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3: My name is Alex Agulnik. I'm the founder and the CEO of a few brands in the industry. One of them is Taste of Cannabis. The other one is Canna Club. And we've been at it since 2018. We've also been very involved in the industry since 2018. We're continuously trying to make this an industry that people can be proud of and understand. That's a big contributor to the tax base, which we know it can be once it's regulated properly and everyone's on the same page.
0: The conversation around cannabis has changed massively within the last 10 years, and we're actually going to be speaking about it in part two that's going to be coming through a little bit later. But right now, what we are seeing is a much bigger normalization of usage of these substances.
3: I think generally what's been happening around the world is the stigma towards cannabis has changed. 15, 20 years ago, people who smoked or who were taking cannabis, usually through smoking actually in those days, were stigmatized. They were seen as outcasts, people who were looking to take drugs. It was a gateway drug. And as they started understanding the human condition, and as I said to you, the endocannabinoid system, and actually doctors started prescribing it for various aches to start with, and then more serious things such as cancer. So people started changing their attitude towards it, understanding that it had the medicinal properties, and then slowly, slowly, even recreationally. And I think it's always been around. I think now it's just more open.
0: Taste of Cannabis has a wide array of products that are specifically focused in the medical field around things like pain, sleep, anxiety, as well as, I found quite interesting, in the bedroom. There are cannabis products that can even help you with that. So I wanted to find out what is actually going on in the body. What are the things that these products are actually having an effect on?
3: We do have a system known as an endocannabinoid system. We share this with other mammals, dogs, cats. And this endocannabinoid system has receptors. And these receptors work very well with all the different cannabinoids themselves. CBD, CBN, CBG, and obviously THC. Cannabis puts our endocannabinoid system into a state of homeostasis, which means that our acidity levels are normalized. And basically, for the human body and the human condition, a state of homeostasis is very good. I'm not saying that everybody should use cannabis. I'm not saying that everyone who uses cannabis will get the same effects. But generally, as a rule of thumb, that's why cannabis is being used all over the world medicinally to help with cancer, as you know, with rheumatoid arthritis, with ADD, with depression, with general pains and aches. So most people can get the benefits of it. However, you know, we ourselves don't allow people to partake if we know that they have any really serious psychological issues, be it depression or anxiety. If they've been medicated heavily for it, we recommend that they do not consume cannabis because it might not agree with them and it might trigger them something in them, you know, that won't be good.
0: So the only reason we're able to have these conversations is because there has been a massive change in the way the legal system looks at cannabis-based products. Coming up next, we're going to be talking to someone from Schindler's Attorneys. These were the lawyers that were involved within the Constitutional Court challenge that took place over a decade ago, where the conversation around legalization of cannabis products took center stage.

0: Are you feeling me? Let's do something. Let's make a bet.
1: I love 947 because of variety. You know, it's been happening.
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3: This is 947.

It's called Forget You For Now, coming through from a Lady Gaga doppelganger, if you listen to her voice. Her name is Jade, and she is actually originally from the girl group Little Mix, that you would have originally known her. And she is going out on her own, defining her own sound within the sort of English singer-songwriter space. And I've got to say, she's sounding all kinds of familiar when it comes to the Lady Gaga track that we know from the sort of mid-2000s. I feel like it's making a bit of a comeback. Now, if you tuned in a little bit earlier, you would have caught part one of Search the City. This is going to be in three parts, where we look at the world of cannabis stores here in Johannesburg. Gauteng is a general. It has exploded with the number of spaces in this. And what I find really interesting about this is it's a bit of a gray area as to what exactly

0: I wanted to find out the sort of industry behind it, what it means, the conversations that are being had, and the legality around these sorts of stores. So for this reason, I went to Schindler's Attorneys to go find out what exactly these conversations are.
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0: You can't talk about cannabis without talking about legalization. There has been massive conversations about this within the last decade, and specifically because of this.
3: Welcome back. Great to have you with us. The trial of the plant, as it's called, has made its way to the highest court in the land, the Constitutional Court. Legal representatives of the so-called Dacha couple.
0: This was a massive turning point in the conversation that was being had with marijuana, and I caught up with the legal team that actually represented this case.
4: Maurice Crespi, I'm the managing partner of Schindler's Attorneys. We're the attorneys who led the way or were involved in the constitutional challenge to the legalization of cannabis. We succeeded in that matter, and ever since we've been assisting clients in relation to obtaining licenses for the manufacture and the export of medical marijuana, and also the opening of dispensaries. So all those license applications that are permissible, we take care of and we handle. We also handle cases where if anybody's transgressed the law, is accused of transgressing the law, we have a department that assists in the criminal context as well.
0: There definitely is a formalization of the industry where you can pretty much go to any mall nowadays and there's a good chance that there is a cannabis retailer within there. So for this reason, there is a call for formalization of how this industry is regulated. This was something that was echoed by Alex.
5: There are shops opening everywhere. I don't know if you're aware or not, today there are almost 3,000 shops in South Africa. Shops. Unfortunately, not all of these shops are regulating or self-regulating in the correct manner. This is what happens when new industries are birthed. We're very involved with government, trying to work with the various different government departments that deal with such a thing as cannabis. So that's Land and Agriculture, it's Justice, the Department of Trade and Industry. We want to create an industry that will look after all of its participants and all the people who partake.
0: Something that I found interesting while putting together the story is that while these conversations are being had, they are by no means finished. This is because key rulings have moved the conversation forward, but they aren't all concluded.
4: These services, I think correctly, are leaving the retailers alone. One must be mindful of the fact that possession of cannabis technically was legal since 1995, because if it's declared unconstitutional, that's the date that our constitutional came into effect. Now, there's still a constitutional court challenge to the question of dealing as opposed to possession. So it may very well be that if that challenge is successful, well, dealing was permissible all along.
0: So at the heart of it, this is where the confusion is coming in, because from the challenger's perspective, it keeps being kicked down the road.
4: Where there's a question mark in relation to dealing is the Dacha couple also took a constitutional court challenge in their trial in relation to dealing. And that trial is yet, it's still out there, believe it or not, it's still pending. It hasn't been legislated upon. Other than in the medical marijuana dispensing
0: space. So this is where it's getting really weird. Government is kind of turning a blind eye on the recreational space, but that includes also focusing on what this could mean with regulation. So as it stands, it's kind of up in the air.
4: Well, there's no ability to obtain a license outside of medical marijuana space, where you go to a shop and you buy for personal use, for recreational use. That hasn't been dealt with.
0: Everyone I spoke to within this says that government is really missing out, where there's an opportunity for a tax revenue generator that's just being kind of left to do its own thing. Now, up next, we're going to be finding out why South Africa is so perfectly suited towards this scene when it comes to its climate, as well as perhaps what the future could look like.
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0: is Calvin Harris. Disciples as well on the vocals. It's called How Deep Is Your Love? And we're wrapping up a Search the City looking at the industry of cannabis. I've been chatting to Alex Agulnik from The Taste of Cannabis. This is just one of the ventures that he's involved in within this industry. And I wanted to find out just exactly where it is. Now, what's interesting is I first had this conversation with him 2 years ago. And I'm going to give you an update from this week as to where things currently sit. This is a bit of a look at the overall progression that we were seeing within the industry, as well as the sort of view that people had on it as we look at Search the City.
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0: Today we're out at Taste of Cannabis and speaking to the founder, Alex Agulnik. Now, one of the things that he says is that South Africa is perfect to be able to take on this new industry.
3: And you know, South Africa, we were very lucky. We have wonderful, wonderful soil and we have wonderful, wonderful sun. And these are two of the most important things.
0: So this climate means that we are perfectly suited to become a leader within this industry across the globe. But in addition to this, we already have quite an established market.
3: If I'm not mistaken, we're in the top 20 consumers already, you know, in the world. It's been very big in our culture. I think also long term, we'll be able to do a lot of tourism related products that will take people to see where we grow the land strains, Durban Poison, Malawi Gold, things that are specific to South Africa. These are genetics that we have that we can showcase to the world. Generally, I think that it's something that should be seen in a very positive light, especially if it's being looked after in a responsible manner by the practitioners who are in the industry.
0: Now, one of the things that I wanted to talk about is, like with any substance, I'm talking alcohol, nicotine, even sugar in the form of chocolates or even coffee might be on this list. There are certain times where you may look and think, I am consuming too much of this. So what is a warning sign for someone who is consuming cannabis to be like, maybe I should dial it back?
3: It's like everything else, where it's not working for you anymore and one feels that it's not adding to one's lifestyle, then one must either retract completely from it or adjust the consumption levels. Again, a lot of people use it regularly and then you've got people who use it once every 3 months. It's a choice people make.
0: Regardless of the side of the conversation you're on, you can't argue with the fact that this is a growing industry. And for this reason, I wanted to end off the conversation with Alex by asking, what is something that he kind of wish more people knew and more people understood about the industry?
3: I would like to encourage people to educate themselves and to go online and to see all the benefits of cannabis and study it and understand it, because then there wouldn't be as many people, as you say, who might view it in a negative light. So I think it's organically growing. I think more and more people will use it over time. It won't work for everyone, but I think in 10 to 15 years, I truly believe that it will outsell alcohol.
0: This is where we're going to be wrapping up our Search the City. And to end things off, I want to send a massive, massive thank you to Alex Agulnik. He is one of those people that I can clearly see has a passion for this and believes that it can help a lot of people. It was really interesting to see what it looks like from someone within the industry. In addition, I also want to thank Maurice Crespi. He's the managing partner at Schindler's Attorneys for helping us understand the landscape that these sorts of conversations are being had within a legal perspective. We do this each and every week, so look out next week for something completely different on Search the City. And as always, if you want to find the catch-up of this, it can be done so on primemediaplus.com. Now, one of the things I want to say is this is actually a recap from a conversation that I had 2 years ago. I caught up this week with Alex Agulnik all over again to find out if these conversations had been progressed at all. And what was interesting is he said there has been literally no progression with conversations in government, despite there being authorities and bodies involved to try and get these sorts of legalizations secured and clarity on them. It is still very much up in the air, which means the stores that are currently investing within this are unsure as to whether there is going to be something that is ruled tomorrow that is going to involve them having whatever they've invested pulled out from underneath them. So I think this is one of those conversations that's going to continue to develop. And I don't know, to a degree, I think something that has been so formalized up until now It's very confusing that it still sits so heavily within the grey from a legal framework. So I guess this is just going to be one of those things that we continue to talk about. On the way, we've got Sanal musician 47 Tiffany for a bit of a throwback. They're going to be coming through after the
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So what I want you to do, if you're able to, don't do this if you're driving. This is going to be wild if you're driving. If you're listening in a place that you can, close your eyes right now and listen to this in the background. Imagine yourself out in the sun while you listen to this Sun El Musician track. I'll be there for you, playing as part of Joburg Day. It is going to be huge. September the 5th, he is one of the individuals who is going to be on the lineup. And I got to say, I have seen Sun El Musician perform once. Once in my entire time of going to festivals, of going out to events, I have only got the chance to actually see him perform one time. He was incredible. He's one of those individuals that brings such a unique sound. It is truly, undeniably only him who I think sounds the way that he does. It's sing-along, it's vibey, and it's a perfect day out. And I feel like that is exactly what I'm looking forward to when it comes to Joburg Day. I mean, some of the people you're going to be hearing, let me break it down. Lord Kiss, Lochinvil, DJ Zinhle, Will Lindley, Casper Nyoves, Ziggy Nkrumalo, Mikasa, Cubs at a Small, Murder, Soweto Gospel Choir, who are going to be part of that Murder live set. It is going to be insane. So you can get your tickets at primemediaplus.com, that you can find all of the information there. It is available. It's up. It's launched. We are going live with 947 Joburg Day. And all you need to do is start counting down the days, because you do not want to be one of the people that is missing out on this. I am so thoroughly keen, and especially as someone who battles with the cold as much as I do, September's the perfect time for it. It is starting to get back into those summer vibes as we hit spring well and truly in the outdoors. And that is exactly what I am counting down for. So if you want more information, if you want details on that, as I say, go through to primemediaplus.com. You'll be able to find it all there. For now, I promised this one a little bit earlier. It's a throwback, but it needs absolutely no introduction. I'm talking about 4-7 Tiffany J'adore. My name is Matt Flax, and I'm with you all the way up until 2 p.m.

0: It's the sound of Lola Audrey's. If you hadn't heard about her, she's got some really cool alternative stuff that she is putting out there. Her music is so vibey, but at the same time, she's sort of revitalizing the sounds you haven't heard in a while. Now, I've got to tell you, I received a voice note a little bit earlier. It comes through from Amu, and I want you to pay very close attention to this voice note because I feel like Amu is saying the things that need to be said. So this is what she sent, completely unprovoked, right?
1: Morning, guys. I wanted to ask, is there any way that we can apply somewhere for parking spaces to be wider and longer? Because everybody has a big car now. Tina and our little Polo keys, we can't get out on either side because one side, ki Toyota Watt, on the other side, ki Ford Ranger. How do we get out? No, we need longer and wider parking spaces for these new cars so that everybody can have peace, because I don't know anymore.
0: I gotta say, Amu, this round of applause is for you. This is something that needed to be said. So we have her on the line right about now. Amu, I would like to put forward that you are the new mayor of Joburg because you are representing the people right now.
2: I'll take the job. I'm a social work student, but don't worry, I'll apply for mayor when I'm done.
0: Okay, done. We'll figure it out as to how exactly the logistics of something like this works. So if you are going ahead, and I'm sure if you are talking about parking bays, you already have a sizable vote. If you're going to be our mayor, there's a couple of things I want to run by you to see how you feel about them. I want you to represent us as the people. So a lot of this is going to be laws that I think we need to change. Watching TikToks on full volume or reels on full volume in public where I can't see the visuals, but I can hear every single song, every single comment, every single everything that's going through. I want your ruling. Unacceptable. There we go. Already.
2: Unacceptable.
0: You are the people's champion. I want to find out shopping carts that get left in parking bays. Where are we feeling in terms of getting the police involved here? What's going on?
2: Personally, I take mine back. But I feel like the car guards who are already there should be giving out fines then.
0: Okay.
2: If they're not let them give out fines. It's okay, we understand. We're all stressed out.
0: Oh, I like this.
2: Load shedding is shedding, you know. We've got problems, but...
0: So you're saying empower the car guards, where up until now they've been given this, if you want to tip, then you can tip, but otherwise it's just they're there to assist. This is giving them a formal role. They are the car park police.
2: They must be the shopping trolley police and the car guards. And yeah, just to make sure that there's law and order, it's fine. Because I know SEPs is not doing what they're supposed to do.
0: Amu. I already, just by these two rulings, I know that you are the right person for us. You 100% have my vote. I will see you at the polls later this year.
2: Thank you.
0: What an absolute champion. Listen, ladies and gentlemen, if you're listening right now, I have a direct line to Amu. So voice your grievances. What are we fixing in society? What are the sort of things? Because she has our back. She's got us covered. She is our champion and she is making the difference. So let me know, what are the sort of things that you've had it up to here? We need to vote for change. We need to vote for Amu. What is she changing come elections later this year? You can let me know. 066-3818-609. What are the sort of basic things that we just need to get right over here?
3: 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It's back and it's better.
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0: 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Guess right, and you'll earn ultimate bragging rights. Think you've got what it takes?
1: Oh, yes.
0: WhatsApp spotted to 066-3818-609 for a chance to play. 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

0: It's Guys Blue. It's called Guiding Light here on 947. You're with Matt Flax all the way up until 2 p.m. And right now we are fixing society. Thanks to Amu. She sent through a voice note. Which I got to say, I think with our new modern era, she is onto something. Because there is a trend going around.
1: Morning, guys. I wanted to ask, is there any way that we can apply somewhere for parking spaces to be wider and longer? Because everybody has a big car now. Tina and our little polo geese, we can't get out on either side because one side, ki Toyota Watt, on the other side, ki Ford Ranger. How do we get out? No, we need longer and wider parking spaces for these new cars so that everybody can have peace, because I don't know anymore. Norman.
0: So unfortunately, I think what happened was the days of the hatchback, where everyone had hatchback cars, it seems to have made ways for the days of the SUV. Now everyone seems to have these big SUVs that we're going into. One thing I got to say, I'm currently at Monte Cassino, and one thing I have to give a massive shout out to Monte Cassino is they have the biggest parking bays I think I've found at any location here in Joburg. So shout out to them, because they're doing the things right. But I have put forward Amu as our mayor for Johannesburg. I think she is saying the things that need to be said. And it turns out that I am not the only one with grievances. I've got a message coming through here from Tuli. Tuli says to me, I'm not saying straight to jail, but at least a hefty fine when people open my closed door at the office to tell me something and then they don't close it on their way out. Once again, Tuli, I think you're onto something. I will pass that on to our mayor-elect for later on this year. I've got a message coming through from Kyle. He's got a solution that we've got for social media.
2: When you're going through social media reels, there should be an option whether you can read all the negative and all the positive posts. They should come into categories. It just will make life so much easier. Then you can know who your haters are, and you can also know who your supporters are.
0: I quite like that. Kyle came through with the...
3: Hey, I'm sorry I didn't see you there. I was too busy blocking out the haters.
0: So from here on out, you could just have positive vibes on your social media accounts. I think you are onto something there. We've also got a message coming through. This is from Buntle. Says, when I adhere to my long ago driver's instructor's training and leave a safe distance between myself and the car in front of me, only to have some banana head slip into the gap and endanger everyone live. I like the fact that I'm now exclusively going to use the term banana head as an insult. Thank you for that, Buntle. It's going to be added to my vocabulary, and I think it's a better way of keeping my anger levels down in the car. Because up until now, I've used words that I very definitely would not be able to use on the radio here. So I will be passing on all of these onto Amu as our elector for Joburg. Let's hope she takes it later on this week. From the team.

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This is a crazy fact. Whitney Houston has been on the Billboard Top 100 a massive 12 times that she has had tracks enter into the Top 100 after she passed away. This is one of the songs that landed up doing it for her. Kygo. It's called Higher Love on 947. Now, one of the things that I have, just because I love to find out what's going on in Joburg, there's a service that I subscribed to years ago that gives me sort of detailed updates about what people are searching for, around what people are talking about. And one of the things that I absolutely love is the highest interacted thing in Joburg from Friday is a post that went out on socials from an individual. It's completely aggregated, so I can't actually see who this person was. But the one comment that went out has the phrase, "Wow, Joburg, can you calm down? It's way too cold." Has anyone noticed how cold it is the way that the post ends. It landed up getting a massive 4,200 comments of people saying, yeah, no, I agree, it is cold. So if you're freezing right now, don't worry. We've got to try to keep the warmth going. Mikasa, it's called Mamela here on 947.

0: This is Katy Perry. It's called Firework on 947. This is a song that officially has the lyrics make him go, as you shoot across the sky, And someone had to physically, from the record label, type that out in the registered lyrics that they would have had to put out, which I absolutely love. Now, here I'm acting all high and mighty, as if I am above embarrassment. But I got to tell you, I'm not going to cringe alone over here. Let me share something that happened to me yesterday. So I was broadcasting on behalf of the new host of the 947 Top 40 powered by Checkers. The reason why I say on behalf of is I am just keeping the seat warm. There's going to be a brand new host that is going to be joining us very soon. So you need to watch the space to make sure you see who is announced for that. I was standing in yesterday. Now, with that, I was broadcasting from Monte Cassino, and there is, in front of the glass here in studio, a QR code for a competition that is currently being run for Monte Cassino. I did not know this. So someone walked up to the glass, held up their phone, and I thought they were taking a picture of me. I smiled and waved in the background as if I was part of that picture. Turns out, and this is where the cringe comes in, it was just a picture of the QR code, and there I was smiling and waving in the background. It hurts to say, but this is to point out there is currently a QR code that you can come to the studio and take a picture with, and you could be winning yourself an incredible opportunity here at Monte Cassino. There's all sorts of things going on that they currently have. So there's a night out for two. There's a deal going down where you can, for 650 Rand for two people, you'll get dinner, movie tickets, should I say, Bird Garden entry, as well as parking, everything else included in that. It is a full day out. Let's face it, date night is expensive, but this is a full-on curated experience for just 650 Rand. And at least then you know what you're in for. You know what you're going to be spending. So if things are getting a little bit tight towards the end of the month and you want to make sure that date night is sorted, but you don't want to have to absolutely blow the bank, this is the way to do it. There's all sorts of things that are going down at Monte Cassino. I mean, for example, next week, Saturday, 11 July, make sure you book something off, because Springboks are going to be taking on Scotland. It's a huge game, and I hear that Monte Cassino are going to be doing their viewing experience out in the piazza, where you can go and see it on a giant screen. It's the way to watch it. It is with a group of people. You can actually book one of the restaurants that surrounds that outside area, and it means that you can be there all afternoon into the evening. You got food, you got drinks that you'll be able to have right there on tap, where there's someone who actually bring it through to you. So do yourself a favor. Don't do it at home, because then you've got to be the one that cleans up. Come through to Monte Cassino. There's so many things that are giving you the opportunity to experience just that little bit more. So if you want to do bookings, or if you want more info on this, tokosun.com is where you can find this. Monte Cassino, of course, at Tokosun Destination Entertainment. It's what we do. Now, on the way, some of the stuff you're going to be hearing. I have got Lost Frequencies, Spirit Chaser, Charlie Puth, as well as a story that I came across this week that is absolutely blowing my mind. I want to share that with you. It's going to be coming through in the next 15 minutes. Previously
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Charlie Puth for something a little bit different. It's called Lipstick on a 947. The dude's got some very alternative songs. We normally only hear the singles. We normally only hear the tracks that come through to radio. Go through an album of his. You'll find some properly alternative stuff that's out there. But I did say a little bit earlier that I want to focus on a rather strange story that I came across this week. And it has unfortunately been a bit of a difficult one for this specific gentleman. So let me quickly explain. It's a Romanian gent, Constantin Reliu, who has finally died after he's died, which is a very strange thing to say. Let me quickly explain what happened. Back in 2018, this gent made headlines for basically being told that he was dead and failing to appeal that he was actually alive. I'll read you the exact headline. Romanian court has rejected a man's claim that he's alive. He went to court to say, "But I very clearly am alive. I am here. I'm speaking to you." They said, no, the court paperwork has found that you are very clearly dead. What ended up happening was that he had been officially declared dead by his wife after losing touch for over 2 decades while he went to work in Turkey. I mean, that in itself is very bizarre. He came back and said, "But I'm alive. I have a passport. I have an ID number. I have a pulse, more importantly." The court said, "Well, you've got 5 years to declare that you are alive, and that has been missed. So very clearly, you do not exist." This makes things very difficult because he was, after that, unable to work. He was unable to own property. He couldn't claim benefits. It was a bureaucratic nightmare. Basically, anything he applied for, they said, "But you cannot. You are not in front of us." Well, unfortunately, he has now died, which is going to really tie up that bureaucratic nightmare and make things a little bit easier. Unless, of course, he now applies for a cell phone contract, which makes things even more complicated. But it has basically been 6 years, or even longer, 8 years, I suppose, that he would have been existing where he didn't exist. So if nothing else, at least it's a bit easier for his paperwork. We can finally put a full stop to the story after he has passed away this week. The longest living dead man in all of human society. Now, some of the tracks that we're going to be playing up next, I've got Taylor Swift, I've got Michael Jackson, but more importantly, I've got DJ Clark.

It's one of our very own. It's Lee Cole. It's called Little Bit on 947. It's 1:30 here on a Sunday. And a little bit earlier, I played you Michael Jackson's You Rock My World, right? And I got to say, there's something that I saw the other day that I have not seen in the longest time. So I was out at Madame Zangara. It is an incredible show. I'm actually going to be doing it as part of Search the City in the next...

0: It is, if you've never heard of it, basically a... I'm going to say it is a circus performance, but that is not an adequate enough description. It is a phenomenal show and really is one of those things that I can't explain well enough through words. It truly has to be experienced. So I'm going to get the chance a little bit later to do a bit of the behind the scenes and give you a breakdown of what's going on in the sort of behind the scenes of that. But the reason why I'm talking about Michael Jackson and linking the two is there were some youngsters that were at the show that as soon as at the end a Michael Jackson song came on, they immediately popped the heel and did a moonwalk. Now, I haven't seen kids doing a moonwalk in the longest of time. Oh, this is unbelievable. When last were kids dancing to Michael Jackson in this way? I went and did a bit of a search, right? One of the beautiful things about Google is you can actually search Google Trends as to what people are searching for. And I looked up the term, how to moonwalk, Google Trends, to see what exactly was available. Well, there's two things that came up. There's a spike in 2009 that went up 28,600%. If you are aware of your sort of pop culture references, 2009 is when Michael Jackson would have actually passed away. And people would have wanted to find out how to moonwalk then. 28,600% increase. But there's actually been a spike. 2026. An 1,800% increase of people wanting to learn how to moonwalk. And it's at that point that I realized the Michael Jackson movie. We are going to get youngsters who have never seen anything about Michael Jackson, who have not heard his music, who suddenly want to learn to moonwalk all over again. We are going to see an era of people moonwalking. It seems to be going down in terms of the trend. It's slowly trickling down. But for one glorious moment, there is going to be, in probably the next year or so, people going back to moonwalking on the dance floor. So enjoy that moment while it lasts.
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0: My favorite artist with that grandpa chic when it comes to his wardrobe. It looks like he has fallen out of the 1920s. When he does his performances, I genuinely, if I ever meet him, I need to find out where he is getting his clothing, because it is wild the sort of outfits that he's able to find. Now, coming up next, normally what you would hear me say is, I'm about to make way for Mama Howe. I don't know why I change my voice when I impersonate myself. I should probably look at that. But what I can say is I am not making way for Mama Hal, because she is on her way back from Durban July. So for this reason, I'm going to be introducing you to someone you would have spotted all over the lineup, and she is finally joining in on the weekend festivities. Khomotso Manyai, she's going to be joining us up next. And I've actually got a bit of a game that we're going to be playing, so stay tuned. That is coming through in the next 6 minutes.
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0: It's the sounds of Holly Ray. It's called Spend My Time, and it is officially 2 o'clock, but I need to do the honors of introducing you to someone you might not have heard. She has sort of dotted around here on the 947 lineup, and she's going to be joining us for this weekend. She is going to be jumping onto your airways in for Mama Hayo. How are you doing today?
1: Good afternoon. I am doing really lovely. I'll tell you, my chest is so warm. I did a 15-kilometer run after my shift
0: this morning.
1: Yes, so I'm very fresh, but my chest is, yeah. I might just collapse.
0: Well, I am wasting my time then, because I wanted to sort of warm you up and introduce you to the listeners right now.
1: Well, you still can.
0: Well, I've actually got a game planned here. Okay. So we have got a minute to find out everything that I possibly can about you.
1: Ooh, okay.
0: So it is a brand new game. A minute with Monya is what we're going with here. So I've got the timer ready.
1: Let's go.
0: I have got 15 absolutely nonsense questions, and we are going to try and go through them as quickly as possible. You need to get through as many questions as you can.
1: Okay.
0: And this is our way of finding out everything that we can for the next sort of 4 hours of what is going to be happening on
1: air. Love this. Love it.
0: All right. So don't take them too seriously, but you need to go through as quickly as possible. Are you ready?
1: I am ready. Let's go.
0: All right. Your minute with Munyai starts in 3, 2, 1, go. What is the one thing that you regret trying food-wise?
1: Oh, my goodness. Sushi.
0: According to you, what is the most annoying sound in the world?
1: Ooh, what do you call it? this is so difficult. I was doing so well. Most annoying, harita birds.
0: Okay. What is your favorite toy as a kid?
1: Ah, oh, marbles.
0: Quiet night out or big night? Quiet night in or big night out?
1: Quiet night in.
0: Okay, cat or dog person?
1: Oh, none. Gee.
0: First celebrity crush that you ever had?
1: Woo! There's so many! I'll say you for today.
0: Wow! Current celebrity crush?
1: That's so difficult. My goodness. I will say Lawrence Malika.
0: That means I disappointed you. I'm no longer the crush. artist that you want to see live?
1: Oh, my goodness, Zingumalo.
0: Last thing that made you cry?
1: Oh, no, we're not going to talk about that.
0: The last thing that made you laugh?
1: It's you, definitely.
0: you found the get out of jail free. What is the favorite item of clothing in your wardrobe?
1: Jeez, it has to be socks. Socks? Yeah.
0: So just in general, I thought you were going to go for a specific item.
1: No, it's cold, so socks. My feet have to be warm.
0: Well, I can let you know, you most definitely are great under pressure, because you were able to get through 11.
1: Not bad.
0: In 60 seconds, that's not bad.
1: I'm a runner, I told you.
0: So now we know a little bit about you. The good news is you said Zinkumalo is your favorite. It's going to be a Joburg day, so I hope you got your tickets already. This is Khomotso Manyai. She's got you covered all the way up until 6 p.m. It is fantastic to have you, and we look forward to the rest of the show.
1: Cannot wait. Thanks, Matt.
0: Well, you've heard it there. That's a bit of a taste of what's to come. For now, I am getting on out of here. It's been an absolute pleasure. I hope you have yourself a fantastic rest of your Sunday, and I'll catch you all over again next week.
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Welcome to 947 Weekends with Mamo How. Except the voice you are hearing right now is not Mamo How. It is I, Khomotso Munyai. And yes, I know it has been such a while, but guess what? Oh yes, I'm back. You know it. Hey, I said I'm back. You know it. Oh, and yes, I am bad too. Maybe just a little bit. Oh, this feels so good. How are you doing this afternoon? Are you good or are you just as bad? I hope you had a lovely weekend. It was Durban July yesterday, which means most of Johannesburg was emptier than usual. Were you there? How was it? I have to say, everyone looked so scrumptious. And you know, I have to admit, for the first time in my life, I had such serious FOMO. Like, I was depressed just a little bit after seeing everyone having a good time. I mean, the theme was Country Allure. And when I tell you that everyone showed up, I mean everyone showed up. You know, it was like a preview of those American Western movies, you know, where the characters are wearing like those cowboy boots, your leather jackets, your animal print, and then there's dust, and then they have those buckle belts with a little bit of the guard. You know those movies I'm talking about. Listen, I'm not exaggerating. Go on Instagram, go on X. People really understood the excitement. And I think, what an exciting theme, man. Hey, whoever came up with that, it was really great. Yeah. You can tell I had FOMO, né? But don't you worry. We'll have our own Durban July in September on the 5th. Yeah, you know what I'm talking about. But anyway, I want to know what it is that you got up to this weekend. How about you send me a voice note and let me know. 066-3818-609. We are together the whole 4 hours.

0: It's Jamelia in the background with Superstar right here on 947. If you just turned your radio on, my name is Khumutso Munyai. Happy Sunday. I hope it's going really lovely and warm. I mean, schools are closed. Where are you? What are you doing? Are you out with the kids or are you perhaps indoors on this cold Sunday? Maybe it's a Sundays are for lovers for you. Come through. Let me know. I asked you to send me a voice note on 066-3818609.
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0: Jojo with Lady Hear Me Tonight. Ahead of that, it's DJ Kent on Top of the World and Justin Bieber with Ghost right here on 947. It's a busy day in Monte Cassino and we are coming to you live from Four Ways in Monte Cassino. You know what it is. It's the best place for any kinds of entertainment and schools are closed, which means, oh, it is the perfect place for you to come out and bring the children. In fact, I have people here coming and saying, hello from Cape Town, hello from Durban, which means that they've brought out their people, or maybe their people are visiting. So if you are around as well, please come through, say hi. We can even take a picture. Oh, it's so cute. I am open to you writing me those messages and showing me through the screen. I absolutely love it. Listen, you can check out as well the Bird Gardens. You can catch a movie. You can even enjoy a meal at over 40 restaurants and cafes right here on Monte Cassino. Listen, whether it's rugby, it's a date night or family time, Monte Cassino's got everything for everyone. It's that kind of vibe. And speaking of rugby, were you there yesterday?
1: Hi, Komoto. Good to have you back, man. We've missed you so much. It's been a while. Yo, the highlight of my weekend has to be that Springboks win against England. Special shout out to Chasson Colby and Willemse. What an amazing performance during the half century. Willemse, that amazing 50-22 kick. And Chasson Colby with that signature sidestep try of his. Overall, what an amazing performance from the boys. Let's go, Booker!
0: Let's go, Booker! Right? Can we just take a moment to appreciate the month that South Africa sport has had? And I'm not just talking about rugby, but I mean Bafana Bafana. I'm talking about the Proteas. I think we've had a hell of a year. And I know it's not even over, but man, I have to say it's looking real good. What do they say? No DNA, just RSA. Let's go!
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0: Эх, хүмүүс сүүсээс ахиа. Клайлаж юу бэ гүн ээ. So missed your voice, eh? Like, that was the missing piece. So, we took our medis, our girls, to a restaurant in Parkrest. So we watched Mopoko Poko versus England, and that was the highlight of the night, actually, because it was a nation where it comes together and supporting Springboks. Right now we were saying that we're waiting for Canada and South Korea so that we can beat them for Bafana Bafana. Jasmine, here you have a wonderful day.
1: As for beating them up, what they did to Bafana Bafana, I mean, really, are we not a forgiving nation? What happened to Reconciliation Day? But I get it. It's a bit too soon to do that. Please do keep those voice notes coming. I see you, Joseph Tumong, as well on the WhatsApp line saying, Bod Kesana, it's been a while. You probably don't even remember any of us. Well, how dare I? I remember all of you.
2: Let's go! The coolest guy to spend lunch with isn't in your office. He's right here.
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4: Yes, my friend, these are the days of our lives where we spend afternoons fighting over what belongs in the fridge, what belongs in the cupboard and pantry. I've already been picked on countless times on the WhatsApp hotline. Nigel says, I think people who refrigerate their bread are psychopaths. I sometimes put it in there.
5: Yeah, no, butter needs to be in the fridge. Like, butter needs to be in the fridge. I can't stress this enough. Like, butter belongs in the fridge.
4: My sister, how many times did you tell us that butter needs to be in the fridge? Butter needs to be in the fridge. Oh, sorry, public service announcement. Butter needs to be in the fridge.

0: It's Annie Marie with our song right here on 947. Ahead of that, it was Sabrina Carpenter with House Tour. Welcome to 947. This is the second hour of the show. And if you've just joined, my name is Khomotso Munyai. And as I said in the previous hour, yes, I have been away for a while, but I am back. Who's back? You know what's funny? I'm realizing that sometimes when you've been away from something, for a while, coming back to it can feel so intimidating, so foreign, you know? And this is even things that you once did effortlessly. Could be driving, could be cooking, you know? Even writing with a pen, you know us, we are always typing. Have you ever returned to something and suddenly felt like a beginner again? Whatever it is, do you want to come tell me? Please do. 066-3818-609.
1: Let's go. 947. With Khomotso.

0: fan of 947?
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0: from Easy Freak on this lovely Sunday afternoon. The name of the song is If You Want It. If you do want to be here on 947, you better tell a friend to come right now. We are talking about returning to things you haven't done in a while. Maybe you haven't listened to radio in a while. Well, now is the time to do that, okay? Don't say I didn't tell you.
1: Hi, Khumutso. Something I haven't done in a while is playing netball. I last played netball when I was in grade 8. And going back to it was just stressful because I had forgotten some of the rules.
0: Ah, you know, when you say that, you actually remind me of Serena Williams. She recently also returned to tennis and she had an injury. How so sad, man, that knee, damn. And I can imagine that she probably might have had the same kinds of feelings of anxiety, maybe feeling doubtful as well. I think we all go through some of those. What are yours? Maybe you haven't driven in years. I actually have a friend who drives a particular car right now. She's going to kill me if I have to say it. But it's an automatic. And when it comes to driving a manual, oh my goodness, that car will not move. At most, it'll probably move at like 20 kilometers. I mean, not 20 kilometers, 20 speed. And we don't want that. We absolutely don't want that. But maybe, you know, you have been working your whole life and you're thinking, let me go back to school. How's that going? You're returning to church after years of being a baddie. And you know, in addition to all of that, I'm curious, how long did it take you to find your rhythm, you know? And what kinds of feelings did you experience as you did this? You know, like, did you maybe start appreciating that thing even more? Come through. Let's talk.
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kinda wish I weren't alone, cause I know that you'll never text. Who are you moving on to next? I wish we never had that night, but something about it felt so right. 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
1: It's starting to sound like a Sundays Are For Lovers indeed with Nick Jeffrey there. Everything I want. What do you want? Have you gone back to the thing that you want? Maybe you hadn't done it in a really long time and now diving back into it is a little bit tricky. What is it? It doesn't have to be anything complicated. It can be something as simple as walking again or as simple as going back to a particular activity that you used to do. It can be maybe even going back to reading because we hardly do that. And by reading, I mean a simple hard copy book. When last did you do that? Do you think your eyes can take it? Even the weight of that book on your hands, can you manage it? Come through and let me know.
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0: It's BTS with Dynamite right here on 947. Ahead of that, I gave you Shimza with Alu Black. It's called Darling. And just before that one, John Mayer with Say right here on 947. My name is Khumotso Munyai. Happy to be in your company until 6 p.m. Ooh, how time flies, right? Those 2 hours just slipped away so quickly. Is it me? Or that's just how it is for you too? I hope it is the same. I'm coming to you live from Monte Cassino. It is a busy day, and I don't know if school holidays are adding on to it, but I'm seeing a lot of little ones today. It feels like a family day, actually. Parents out here with their little ones. It's quite busy. I mean, if you are at home and you are sabawelling, maybe you could also come through to Monte Cassino to chill with me right here on 947. There's also Mandisi Dyankyi's tour, actually, performance that is happening at the Teatro right now from 3 until 6 as well. Maybe it might be a little bit too late for you to join. So how about you just stay here on 947 with me, yeah?
1: Let's go. Previously on Mo Flavor.
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3: 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We've got Gerard in Kailan.
4: All three of our children got this distinct walk. It's almost like the knees go out to the side a little bit and the feet follow.
3: Let's go to Four Ways. 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

Thank you. You know, I thought you said singing, but I hear you. You're saying swimming. When you said backstrokes, then it made sense. Ooh, the holding your breath, child. I don't know how you're going to survive that, but I hope it gets better. Hey, poor lungs. My goodness. If you just turned your radio on, welcome to 947 Weekends with me, Khumutso Munyai, standing in for Mamo Hao this afternoon. I hope you are well and warm wherever it is that you are listening from. We are talking about things that you have not done in a while and you've just jumped back into it and you're realizing, whoa, what is happening? I used to be fluent in this language. Well, not anymore. I used to do backstrokes, listen, like a pro, but it seems your breath, child, ain't that so strong enough. In fact, yesterday I was watching Coachella by Beyonce, with Beyonce, and she was talking about how just after she had given birth to her twins, she had about, I think, 3 months to prepare for Coachella, and she said getting back into the rehearsals and dancing and all of that sass was just so difficult. So listen, if Beyonce can go through these things, come on. I mean, who are we, right? But I do empathize with each and every one of us who are doing something for the first time that we probably haven't done in a really long time. You will be fine. Just give yourself grace. And you know, the next song probably speaks to this topic. How about Loving Yourself by Ava Max?

0: Hakumoto, something I haven't done in a while, and that was very stressful going back to, was swimming, because going back was like, oh my man, I have to learn how to hold my breath for a very long time again and do backstrokes and all of that. And the lessons going back was so hectic, but I love it so much, and I love it to the point where I could actually put up with it again. And going back after a while was relaxing, and I really loved it. Thank you.
1: Thank you. I had to play that voice note because, you see, this is what happens when you haven't done something in a really long time, is you come back and then you do these kind of things. Oh, my goodness. Won't you forgive me? But thank you for sending through that voice note. If you, too, want to send us a voice note and add on to the conversation, we are actually wrapping it up right now. You can do so on 066-3818-609.

0: It's Elaine right here on 947 with Right Now. Ahead of that, we are Timbaland with a nice throwback, Apologize, and Dermot Kennedy with Kiss Me. We have one last voice note wrapping up our conversations on some of the things that you have not done in a while and decided, you know what, let me bounce back and see what life still has in store for me. And hey, it seems we are all on the vulnerable side today, and it is a Sunday, so you know what, I will allow it.
1: You know, it's a very random thing that I don't think I know how to do anymore. I speak fluent Afrikaans. Super fluent. I just don't think I can speak Afrikaans anymore. And I think it's because moving to Johannesburg, there aren't a lot of people who speak Afrikaans. I'm from the Northern Cape, and in the Northern Cape, everybody speaks Afrikaans. Mm-hmm. Like everybody, well, most of the people, let me not say everybody, but no, I don't think I can speak Afrikaans anymore. I don't think I can put together sentences. I'm a little bit insecure now.
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Taking us all the way back to 2006, that's Neo with some sexy love. In fact, the playlist changed a little bit with the past three songs. I mean, we had Craig Lucas with Falling in Love and Benson Boone with Pretty Slowly. Are you starting to feel the Sundays are for lovers? I mean, the next song too will definitely get you into that mood. So I'm going to say you better get up and refill on that love. Because why?

0: 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It's the beat of our nation. 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

Shakira with Hips Don't Lie. Ahead of that, Doja Cat with Vegas. Right here on 947 with me, Khumuzo Munyai, standing in for Mamo How. We're coming to you live from Monte Casino. And let me tell you, my view is absolutely cute. It is a family day out here. People are coming through with their little ones. They're taking pictures. They're writing me cute love letters. Listen, it is super cute. If you are around Monte Casino too, please come through and say hi. Speaking of Shakira, you know, every time I hear of Shakira, I think of the World Cup. And speaking of the World Cup, are you looking forward to tonight's game? I know I am. It's quite an interesting one. Brazil versus Norway at 10 p.m. Are you going to watch it? I know tomorrow is a Monday morning and you're thinking, yo, Khumuzo. But if we could do 3 a.m., and I know the bias, that was for our country, so that's a little bit different. But you know, our country's out now, so surely there must be a country that you are voting for right now, or you are in favor of, yeah? So let me know if you are going to watch Brazil versus Norway. And a fun fact, Norway is actually the only country that Brazil has faced a couple of times without ever beating. Surely something has to give tonight. So who's your money on?

0: hold. Yeah, just hold the door. Thank you. There's a cold hurricane coming from that side.
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2: It is cold indeed out here. I hope you are tucked in really nice and warm under a blanket. If you are out on the streets, I hope you've got a jacket on. And listen, it's okay. If you're thinking of cancelling your plans today, we'll understand. You can stay and watch some football, or you can just stay with me here and have the music keep you warm. Yeah?

0: Hey, it's Mariah Carey with Type Dangerous right here on 947. With me, Khumutso Munyaya. Ahead of that, Zara Larsson with Midnight Sun. By midnight today, we will know who will reign supreme between Brazil and... how can I forget that? I was talking about it just now. Focus, Khumutso. But I do want to know that who... Norway, there we go. Who do you think will make it tonight? Is it Brazil or is it Norway? Whose side are you on?
1: Hey, Khumutso. Hope you're doing well. Listen, I am definitely putting my money on Brazil. I think Brazil is going to be taking tonight's match. But going forward, France is scary. Hey? France is doing the most and currently enjoying the intensity of the matches, along with Morocco. But for tonight, I'm definitely saying Brazil. We're going to Brazil.
0: Okay, we see you. Speaking of France, actually, you can catch that game on Thursday. That'll be the 9th of July at 10 p.m. against Morocco. Oh, that's going to be a heated one, too. I cannot wait to catch that one. You can continue to send me your voice note and let me know who's your money on for tonight.
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0: It's DJ Sammy with Heaven right here on 947. Ahead of that, we had 12 to 12 by Samba and Mae Stephens with Mr. Right. My name is Khomotso Munyai, in for Mamo How this afternoon. I asked you a very important question tonight. I mean, today. Whew, that means I'm very excited, yeah? Leading up to tonight's match against between Brazil and Norway, I want to know, which side are you on? Is it this?
1: A seleção chegou!
2: E é o Brasil!
1: Vini Júnior! 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Rapia!
0: Ou are you team this?

0: going to be so heated.
1: All the way from Osmana, Slovela. I really wish Norway could make it. I really wish Norway will win. I support Norway big time, but I know Brazil will disappoint me. Even though Brazil disappointed me, but my wish was Norway to win.
0: Okay, Nimrod, well, we shall see. Hey, I am on the side of Brazil, and I know you're saying Brazil will disappoint you. When you say disappoint you, do you mean like it will disappoint you by beating Norway? Is that what you mean? Well, we shall see.

0: Most definitely Brazil. I'm Portuguese, so Brazil, vamos fazer isso. Vamos fazer isso agora mesmo. Brazil in the house. Jardim from Annadale.
1: Okay, I see. Man. Tabita on the WhatsApp line says, hi, Khomotso. I support Norway for the only reason that my sister lives there. Oh, well, there you have it then. Four saying Brazil, two saying Norway. Oh, Tabita and Nimrod, I do not know. I guess may the best man win, right? At least that way you'll have a great start to your week, right? I have to say I definitely had a great start to my week, and it is all because of you. Absolutely the highlight of my week. In fact, because it's the first week of July, I could even say the highlight of my month. Yeah, let me just put it there. Why not? So good to be back. I do hope we get to do it again really soon. You have yourself a fabulous evening.
2: Hello, I am back. I say I am back. Who miss me? Who miss me? If you like, don't miss me. I miss myself. I'll be back.
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2: Yes, my friend, these are the days of our lives where we spend afternoons fighting over what belongs in the fridge, what belongs in the cupboard and pantry. I've already been picked on countless times on the WhatsApp hotline. Nigel says, I think people who refrigerate their bread are psychopaths. I sometimes put it in there.
3: Yeah, no, butter needs to be in the fridge. Like, butter needs to be in the fridge. I can't stress this enough. Like, butter belongs in the fridge.
2: My sister, how many times did you tell us that butter needs to be in the fridge? Butter needs to be in the fridge. Oh, sorry, public service announcement. Butter needs to be in the fridge.
0: 947.
1: Is this?
0: This is 9.
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1: If my voice reminds you of days you didn't go to school, and the only thing on TV made you want to buy a revolutionary lean green cleaning machine with crazy suction power, even though you had never cleaned a day in your life, then Hansa is the beer for you. A beer brewed for Ama 1K. Hansa Pilsner, not for persons under the age of 30.
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1: Hello?
2: Hello, what's up? This is Rassi. You've won the competition. I'm calling you up to be a buck of Coca-Cola.
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0: This new Castle Lite draft in a can is better than an extra hot bunny chow on a winter's day.
1: Hey, bro, it's better than an extra hot bunny chow on a winter's day that's so hot you start hearing your own heartbeat instead of round sound.
0: New Castle Lite draft in a can is even better than an extra hot bunny chow on a winter's day that's so hot you start hearing your own heartbeat in surround sound while the auntie who made it is watching you eat it like a test of character.
1: Bro, that auntie means business. Hey, it doesn't get better than this.
2: 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South Africa, be sharp. Not for persons under the age of 18. Hello?
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Yeah. 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